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1: 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They just laughed because it was a little awkward, but I was looking for a real answer.

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1: This is a love that withstands time, space, and matter forever. Forever's a mighty long time. Here we are decades later. The sentiment is still the same. 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
0: Beverly Clyburn, you are going to see Usher and Chris Brown. Congratulations.
1: Thank you. I'm so excited.
0: 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Enjoy yourself. What side of town you live on?
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1: 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The sentiment is still the same. 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
6: 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The study's lead author said what shocked her was

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8: You ever wonder why the same cold virus makes some people so sick and others not sick at all? Well, according to an interesting new study out of Yale School of Medicine, one key factor is how quickly the cells in their noses, called nasal cells, respond to the virus and contain it. It's called the interferon response, and it can vary for different people. Now, when that response gets inhibited, it can trigger a different reaction, which leads to excessive mucus production and inflammation. In other words, a cold that is a lot more miserable. Of course, there are other factors at play: your genetics, any underlying conditions, immunity from vaccinations or previous infections. If you are trying really hard not to get sick, high-quality masks, they can be very effective. 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And remember not to touch your face. I'm Dr. Sanjay Gupta, helping you live a better life.
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12: If you're someone who isn't super active, just thinking about the amount of exercise you're supposed to get every week can feel daunting. 75 minutes of vigorous exercise, 150 minutes of moderate intensity exercise. It's a lot. But I have some good news for you in the form of a recent study out of Norway. Researchers found that for most sedentary people, getting just 5 more minutes of meaningful movement a day had a statistically significant impact on their expected lifespan. So did reducing the amount of time they sat every day by just 30 minutes. That's not to say that this bare minimum is what you should aspire to, but I think it's a good reminder that doing something is always better than doing nothing. The point is, just get started. Work just a little bit more movement into your daily routine, and don't even think of it as exercise. I'm Dr. Sanjay Gupta, helping you live a better life.
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1: Thank you. Thank you.
0: You are quite welcome.
1: Hey, my daughter wanted to go.
0: Oh, it's a mama-daughter trip.
1: Yes.
0: That's going to be nice.
1: Yes. I told her I'm going to try to win tickets. Mama, please, don't do that. Don't do that.
0: Now she's going to say, thank you, Mama. Congratulations to you. Tell everybody the radio station thank that you. Just made you a winner.
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0: Hello, is this Jennifer Evans?
1: Yes.
0: Did you enter a contest at a radio station recently?
1: Yes, I did.
0: Yeah. You remember what contest?
1: Spring something.
0: Yeah. You're getting close. You're getting there. Spring Fling Music Festival 2026.
1: Yes. Yeah, absolutely. Yes, I remember now.
0: Yeah. Mobile, Alabama.
1: Mobile, Alabama. Yes.
0: Jennifer.
1: Yes, sir.
0: You're going.
1: I don't believe this. I could not believe this. You for real?
0: You are going to Mobile, Alabama for the biggest Southern Soul show in the world.
1: Oh my God. I never won nothing. Oh, my God. Thank you so much.
0: You're welcome. King George, Tucker, Sir Charles Jones, TK Soul, Pokey, and more, over 40 artists are performing.
1: Congratulations.
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8: The risk of stroke goes up for all of us as we age, but for women, the risk really amplifies after menopause. In fact, one in five women in the United States between the ages of 55 and 75 will have a stroke. But according to a new study carried out by researchers in California, adhering to the Mediterranean diet can significantly lower that risk. One expert said, "We continue to see study after study showing that a predominantly plant-based diet improves all sorts of different outcomes. Now, with this diet in particular, you've seen it lower the risk of certain types of cancer, diabetes, depression, dementia, even gum disease. Now, as a reminder, the Mediterranean diet prioritizes eating vegetables, fruits, beans, olive oil, nuts and fish, and limiting meat and dairy. I'm Dr. Sanjay Gupta, helping you live a better life.
0: Mood reset.

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0: Beverly Claiborne, you are going to see Usher and Chris Brown. Congratulations.
1: Thank you. I'm just so excited.
0: Okay, well, we're glad you're excited about it. Enjoy yourself. What side of town you live on?
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Forever's a mighty long time. Here we are decades later. The sentiment is still the same. 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

0: 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It's Trey Nicholson, and I'm waking you up every Sunday morning with the Gospel Praise Party.
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0: Life with Dr. Sanjay Gupta.
1: If you're someone who isn't super active, just thinking about the amount of exercise you're supposed to get every week can feel daunting. 75 minutes of vigorous exercise, 150 minutes of moderate intensity exercise. It's a lot. But I have some good news for you in the form of a recent study out of Norway. Researchers found that for most sedentary people, getting just 5 more minutes of meaningful movement a day had a statistically significant impact on their expected lifespan. So did reducing the amount of time they sat every day by just 30 minutes. That's not to say that this bare minimum is what you should aspire to, but I think it's a good reminder that doing something is always better than doing nothing. The point is, just get started. Work just a little bit more movement into your daily routine, and don't even think of it as exercise. I'm Dr. Sanjay Gupta, helping you live a better life.

0: 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Where the culture lives. Where the music moves you. We play the songs you love. The hits that shaped you. And the music that keeps you moving forward. Columbia's sound. 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Kiss.
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5: You know, it's interesting. For such a long time, I think people thought about diseases as something that mostly happened later in life. Just in recent years, however, we as a society have really begun to think about preventing certain ailments much, much earlier. Case in point, new study out of Northwestern University School of Medicine found the mid-30s are a major turning point for men's heart health. For women, about a decade later. But for the men, this is the time when you really need to be thinking about your heart health seriously. At a bare minimum, start seeing a primary care doctor once a year just to get your blood pressure and cholesterol checked. You can also look up and then do your best to follow what is known as the American Heart Association's Life's Essential Eight. These are things everyone can do to decrease their risk of heart disease. I'm Dr. Sanjay Gupta, helping you live a better life.
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9: A Better Life with Dr. Sanjay Gupta.
10: If you are the parent of an infant, it can be really hard to find baby foods that are truly healthy for your child. According to a new study out of UNC Chapel Hill, almost three-quarters of baby foods are ultra-processed and may contain additives that are linked to potential health problems later in life. The study's lead author said what shocked her was that the top ingredient in 71% of these baby foods wasn't a fruit or vegetable. It was one or more additives that babies' guts are not fully developed enough to be able to handle. Eating the right food at this stage of life is so important because this is when children begin developing dietary preferences for the rest of their lives. So take the extra time to look at the ingredient labels on the foods you are buying. You're going to want short lists and also ingredients that you recognize. I'm Dr. Sanjay Gupta, helping you live a better life.
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Because we serve an excellent God. That's why we're playing this right here. Oh, how excellent, Mississippi Bass Choir.

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We going through them this morning, man. This Friday, we giving God all the praise this morning, y'all. Yes, sir. Here's Melvin Chriswell III, y'all. Here we go. God is...

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Oh, man. Come on, y'all. We giving God praise this morning, y'all. Here we go, y'all. Ricky Dillon, there's no better way. We back to back this morning, y'all. Let's go. Happy Friday.

0: because no way I can live without you, y'all. I hope y'all enjoying that praise break this Friday morning, y'all. God is so good, man. That's why we praise him every single morning. I got your friend Paige coming up next with the Smiley Morning Show.
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1: All right, 26 minutes after the hour, front page right here. Frida's, good morning.
2: Good morning, Ricky. It's Friday, May 15th. Here's what's going on in the news. The president is headed back to the U.S. from China with no deals made. But Trump, of course, gave it a bit of a different spin.
3: President Xi would like to see a deal, man. He would like to see a deal, man. And he did offer, he said, if I can be of any help at all, I would like to be of help. One thing he agreed to today is going to order 200 jets. That's a big thing, Boeing's, 200 big ones. That's a lot of jobs. It's a lot. Boeing wanted 150, he got 200.
2: Well, Boeing shareholders didn't immediately see that as a win. Shares dropped more than 4% after Trump made that announcement. Meanwhile, China did warn Trump about interfering in their Taiwan beef, saying it could lead to a clash with the U.S. Now, the war in Iran may soon start costing the Navy more than money. The Navy's chief admiral told lawmakers that they may have to cut training, routine operations, and even personnel if Congress does not approve more funding. The White House has reportedly already discussed asking for $80 to $100 billion to cover the cost. And Cuba is literally in the dark and out of fuel. And now the CIA is at the table. We'll see what happens with that. If you miss any part of the show, make sure you check it out on the Ricky Smiley Morning Show podcast. It's available wherever you get your podcast. Now, here's a look at sports.
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5: Yes, indeedy, ladies and gentlemen. NFL 26 season schedule is out, and one game to look out for is a Super Bowl rematch, which will kick off the season. New England Patriots and the Seattle Seahawks, September the 9th. Put it on your calendar. Longtime head coach of the Golden State Warriors, Steve Kerr, will be returning to coach another season. There was rumors out there that this may have been his final season, but in my opinion, I think when Steph Curry retires is when Steve Kerr is probably going to walk away, but he's coming back for another season. We got two Game 6 matchups tonight in the NBA playoffs. Detroit Pistons, Cleveland Cavaliers. Cavaliers are up 3-2. I think Pistons is going to force a Game 7. And then we got the San Antonio Spurs and the Minnesota Timberwolves. Spurs up 3-2 in that series. Expect the Spurs to close out that series tonight. Brad, what you got coming up next in the hot spot?
6: Man, Rock T, Drake just shook up the rap game overnight in a major

0: Tune into the Ricky Smiley Morning Show. It's brought to you by McValue at McDonald's. Right now at McDonald's, you can get great deals all day with McValue.
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7: All right, y'all, Rick's Morning Show. It is about that time. Time for the hot spot, 28 before the top of the hour. What up, Brett?
8: What up, Ricky? Good morning, everybody. I'm your girl, Brett Tat Tat, and this is the hot spot where we bring you music, movies, and more. So let's get off into it. Well, y'all, Drake just shocked the music world by dropping not one, not two, but three albums today. Three new albums, y'all, and they're titled Iceman, Habibti, Maid of Honor. Now, this is his biggest rollout in years, and the surprise drop comes after he placed that giant block of ice in downtown Toronto and had fans trying to literally melt the ice for the release date. And yes, Drake is taking shots yet again. Several tracks appear to contain multiple subliminal disses aimed at Kendrick Lamar. There are also shots aimed at Rick Ross. Now, Rick Ross has dissed Drake by mocking everything from his appearance, his record deal, and his personal life. But this could be Drake's biggest attempt to reclaim the top spot in hip-hop. But I really honestly wish that Drake would just make some good music and just let the beef thing alone. Just leave it alone. Just let it go. Make some music for your fans and people who love you. And just keep it pushing. Like, I don't understand why he want to keep on beefing with people. What y'all think about that?
7: Yeah, ride it off to the sunset. I don't understand this industry. This is not the industry of... you know, when Michael Jackson was out and Salt and Pepper, I mean, hip-hop and R&B was just fun.
8: Yeah.
7: Whispers and I don't understand R&B and rap beef and comedy beef. I don't understand. And I don't think nobody comes to the industry. Most of us come to the industry not looking for that. We come looking to entertain our audience and have a good time.
8: Right, right. I absolutely agree with you. I wish he would just put out music like he did in the beginning before it was a beef. You know what I'm saying? The beef is over. The beef is over. Don't try to come back. Don't rekindle it. We don't want to hear it. It's over. It's over. Just kind of like take the L and keep it pushing. That's what I think. And shout out to our boy Rick Ross, because he will be joining us on the One Voyage 2026 this year.
9: Yes, sir.
8: All right, y'all. Moving on, Issa Rae is bringing TV to TikTok. Uh-oh. She's teamed up with the streaming giant for an original short-form series, and the newly launched micro-series designed specifically for how people watch content today is quick, cinematic, and made for your phone screen. The series is titled Screen Time. It's free, and it's now streaming on the Hooray Media TikTok page. Wow, that is crazy.
0: Wow.
8: Screen Time is a suspense-filled, scripted series that follows two couples during what started as a regular movie night and ends up with a mysterious figure taking over and exposing secrets. TikTok says they're making a major push into premium storytelling, and there are 26 episodes, and each episode is about a minute long. Wow.
0: You know, that's kind of how she started. Not TikTok, but what, YouTube? Like her YouTube series?
8: Yeah.
0: So that's cool.
8: It's like everybody's attention span is getting shorter and shorter.
9: Yep.
8: Oh, my goodness. All right, y'all, we're going to wrap up the hot spot on that note, but if you missed any part of the show, make sure you check out the Ricky Smiley Morning Show podcast, available wherever you get your podcast, and you can hit me up on my social media at So Brad. Coming up next, we got Rock T with that HBCU. You know who we repping today, Rock T?
9: Bringing it, Ted. Let's go holler at Alabama A&M, man. That's coming up next on the Ricky Smiley Morning Show.
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15: A Better Life with Dr. Sanjay Gupta.
16: If you are the parent of an infant, it can be really hard to find baby foods that are truly healthy for your child. According to a new study out of UNC Chapel Hill, almost three-quarters of baby foods are ultra-processed and may contain additives that are linked to potential health problems later in life. The study's lead author said what shocked her was that the top ingredient in 71% of these baby foods wasn't a fruit or vegetable, it was one or more additives that babies' guts are not fully developed enough to be able to handle. Eating the right food at this stage of life is so important because this is when children begin developing dietary preferences for the rest of their lives. So take the extra time to look at the ingredient labels on the foods you are buying. You're going to want short lists and also ingredients that you recognize. I'm Dr. Sanjay Gupta, helping you live a better life.
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3: 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Oh, we finna truck it on down to Alabama A&M University. Established in 1875. Home of the Maroon and White Bulldogs. Shout out to the Marching Maroon and White Marching Band. Let's talk about one of y'all's former students. Miss Adia Nicole Green. Graduated from Alabama A&M University with a degree in physics, was specializing in optics and a minor in mathematics. The second African-American woman to earn a PhD in physics. Dr. Green developed a revolutionary cancer treatment that uses lasers and nanotechnology to eliminate cancer. A proud member of Delta Sigma Theta Sorority, Incorporated, Green has been presented the Key to the City and the Historic Icon Award by the city of Selma, Alabama, and named as one of the 100 most influential African-Americans in the United States. Adia Nicole Green, another proud HBCU alum of Alabama A&M. If you didn't know, now you know. If you want to share your HBCU story, follow us on Instagram and shoot us a DM at
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2: I appreciate that, Rock Teaser. Alfreda's, what you got coming up next?
1: Well, Ricky, there's a strange trend happening right now. People are digging up things we thought were dead and gone, and it says a lot about where we are as a society. We're going to explain next on the Ricky Smiley Morning Show.

0: Good morning, Ricky. Okay. So everybody's talking about how the 2000s are making a comeback right now. And honestly, it's starting to feel like we all secretly miss that era, Ricky. Suddenly, things we used to laugh at are cool again. Like flip phones, wired headphones, digital cameras, baby tees, oversized sunglasses, even low-rise jeans are creeping back into the stores. And Gen Z is acting like they just discovered buried treasure. I'm like, boy, I still got that in my closet. But it's not just the fashion. People miss the vibe. Music was more fun. Social media felt less stressful. Back then, you posted blurry pictures with terrible lighting. Nobody had like a Ring camera lighting. Nobody was trying to brand themselves 24 hours a day. And honestly, Ricky, it feels like people are craving simpler times before every meal, every trip, every outfit, every moment became content for the internet. We were brand, we like now we just brand ourselves every moment. So here's the question to y'all. What's one thing from the 2000s, Ricky, that you wish would make a full comeback? What you want to spin the block?
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6: You know, it's interesting. For such a long time, I think people thought about diseases as something that mostly happened later in life. Just in recent years, however, we as a society have really begun to think about preventing certain ailments much, much earlier. Case in point, new study out of Northwestern University School of Medicine found the mid-30s are a major turning point for men's heart health. For women, about a decade later. But for the men, this is the time when you really need to be thinking about your heart health seriously. At a bare minimum, start seeing a primary care doctor once a year just to get your blood pressure and cholesterol checked. You can also look up and then do your best to follow what is known as the American Heart Association's Life's Essential Eight. These are things everyone can do to decrease the risk of heart disease. I'm Dr. Sanjay Gupta, helping you live a better life.
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14: Good Friday morning for WIS 10. I'm Intisar Faulkner. In honor of Police Week, the Kershaw County Sheriff's Office is hosting a Peace Officers Memorial Day ceremony. The ceremony is being held at the site of the future Kershaw County Law Enforcement Officers Memorial. The wall will honor nine fallen officers' names across multiple departments. Family members breaking ground on that project last year. Today's ceremony is set to start at 10 a.m. It'll be held beside the flagpole at the Kershaw County Sheriff's Office along Ridgeway Road. And tonight, you can catch the Atlanta Braves right here on Channel 10.1 for WIS. The Braves and Gray are partnering to continue a host of baseball games this season as Atlanta hosts the Boston Red Sox tonight at 7:15. The Braves look to keep their hot streak rolling in the 2026 season. They just recently became the first team in the Major League Baseball to earn 30 wins on the year. You can catch the pregame coverage starting at 7 o'clock, and all the action will be on WIS. You can also watch the games and get any breaking news updates straight to your phone by downloading our WIS News 10 app. For WIS 10, I'm Intisar.
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4: Happy Friday. Our morning starting out cold. Temperatures across the region in the 40s and low 50s, so you'll need your layers for the start of the morning, but the afternoon will be nice and spring-like. You'll need some AC headed out and about this afternoon. Nothing but sunshine in our sky from start to finish. That'll help our high today top out around 80 degrees before you know it. Spring-like weather turning summer-like for this weekend as highs Saturday and Sunday climb into the 90s. So take advantage of this nice day we've got ahead of us, and I hope it's a great one for you. From the WYS First Alert Weather Center, I'm meteorologist Chandler Jordan.
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4: A new vehicle accident coming into the First Alert Traffic Center. This one, the westbound lane of I-20 near the Wilson Boulevard exit. That's exit number 71. So if you're westbound on I-20 headed towards downtown Columbia this morning or getting over towards Lexington, be advised there may be a couple of delays there to greet you. The rest of our roads looking good at this time. We'll bring you the First Alert if another crash happens. In the meantime, though, take it easy out there, and I hope you have a great Friday. From the WIS First Alert Traffic Center, I'm meteorologist Chandler Jordan.

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7: Names of the four pilots who were on board the flight. They are Captain Sum Ting Wong, Wee Tu Lo, Ho Li Fook, and Bang Ding Ao. The NTSB has confirmed these are the names of the pilots on board Flight 214 when it crashed.
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3: 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People still talking about the patriarch of the Jackson family. I'm going to see what

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4: Oh. Archer Rick's Smile in the Morning Show. Stop the music for 1 second. Hey, if there's anybody out there listening to the radio that know how to reset a dishwasher, it's a Maytag dishwasher that knows how to reset it. My whole week is thrown off. I woke up with dirty dishes this morning trying to make my coffee. And I know this has nothing to do with the radio show.
2: Right.
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4: 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Go ahead, Gary.
5: Good morning, Ricky. Good morning, America. Good morning to you. It's Friday. A beautiful, beautiful day in the neighborhood. And here's what's happening in celebrity news. Y'all, we all know Michael, the movie, recently released, and it's a number one seller, honey. And people are still raving about this movie. But, honey, there's a lady out there saying, let me go ahead and put my name in the history books, honey. It's been reported, y'all, that Joe Jackson's mistress, or one of his mistresses, allegedly, y'all, is confessing, y'all, that she would decide peace, honey, to Mr. Joseph Jackson.
6: Oh,
5: and she said,
6: Lord.
5: That Miss Catherine knew everything about her.
6: Now, and why is she talking now, Gary?
5: She took to Instagram, Brad, that this, honey, that she said, baby, she got receipts, honey, that historians and gossip lovers, y'all, are clutching their pearls. Now, she shared a loving, intimate throwback photo of herself and the late Joseph Jackson, honey, looking very cozy during the height of his marriage to the beautiful Miss Catherine Jackson. But they said it wasn't just the photo that caught our attention. They said it was the chilling, detailed caption that suggests, y'all, that the King of Pop's father, y'all, was living a double life, y'all, that everyone in the family was well aware of. Now, the woman, y'all, who claimed that she previously had over 80,000, y'all, followers before her account was deleted, didn't just post a blurry photo. They said she posted and pointed out a specific detail, y'all, that only an insider would know. Now, according to her post, seeing the actor portray Joe Jackson in the new movie brought back, she said a flood of memories right down to the jewelry. Now, she noted, y'all, that the actor played Joe to the T, specifically, y'all, mentioning, y'all, that Joe wore this beautiful African necklace, y'all. They're saying he wore it on a constant time. He wore it constantly. Now, she said, quote, Joe loved that neck piece, honey. She said he loved it, pointing to the same piece of jewelry visible, y'all, in her vintage photo with Joe. Now, for Jackson family enthusiasts, y'all, they said that necklace is a famous staple for Joe's wardrobe during his later years. And seeing it on a woman's personal grid, y'all, next to his smiling face is a level, y'all, of intimacy that could not be ignored. Now, she claimed, y'all, that the movie put her on an emotional roller coaster filled with tears of joy for Michael, whom she said she loved so dearly. But it also, y'all, triggered memories, y'all, of her complicated romance with the man who built the Jackson 5 empire. Now, I saw the picture, honey, and it don't look like they could have been together. I mean, like he was just posing for a picture like most people do or celebrities do. And, honey, he just happened to have that necklace on and what have you. And she talking about that. But my thing is, it really burnt me up when she said that, you know, Miss Catherine knew about it and, you know, didn't care. Maybe she did know about it. And maybe her, she was like, hey, I done been with you all these years, honey. You might as well go on ahead and do what you need to do then because ain't nothing happening here, and let him go with her. But the thing about it is, at the end of the day, baby, Joe died, honey, with Miss Catherine. They were still together. So that's my thing, honey. So he was still with her. So, girl, if he cheated and did all what he had to do with you, allegedly or whatever, honey, he still died with his wife. And Miss Carrollton is still alive, honey. So, you know, there you have it. You get nothing. But it's just a sad thing how these side chicks and side pieces.
6: Yeah, like, why are you talking now? Why are you talking?
5: Why are you talking, girl, honey? Nobody cares, honey. I mean, like I said,
6: yeah, keep your little emotions living to yourself and go ahead.
5: And you just relive that residue.
6: Talking about seeing the movie just sparked some feelings in the girl. Go ahead.
4: The thing said, unplug the dishwasher.
5: I don't know
4: how to get behind it to unplug, so I'm just gonna go up there and buy
6: just
4: me a new one.
6: Slide it out. Just pull it out.
4: How do you slide it out? But is it drilled in? I tried to pull it out.
6: No, it should be on some wheels under the bottom. Just slide it. Just try to find
4: sorry
6: a.
4: Sorry about that.
6: Crack.
5: What kind of dishwasher?
4: It's Maytag.
5: A Maytag.
6: Slide it out, you should be able to find the plug and unplug.
0: On
6: it.
0: Right now.
5: Yes. Next time, go to Home Depot and get you a washer.
1: Remember that man still working?
4: Thing got me on a chokehold.
0: Excuse me.
4: Can't even think straight.
5: But you know what? We said this.
6: You don't see a reset button.
5: The same way. I would feel the same way, honey. When something like that happened.
4: Yeah, I hit the cancel button, but it says E4 and F8. What'd that mean?
6: Do you have the manual?
0: Excuse me, y'all. I think Gary was trying to finish his report.
1: Call a little repair man. The major.
5: Girl. What? We're going to let Ricky go through with his dishwasher.
6: We should get 800 number somewhere. You can get somebody to come out.
5: Yeah.
6: You don't have if one you of can those find a manual, boards? you can tell what those numbers mean if you can find
1: guys,
6: it.
1: YouTube.
6: How long have you had it? YouTube. It absolutely. YouTube.
4: About
6: you got
4: 3 or 4 years.
6: Yeah, YouTube. Go to YouTube. Type it in right. YouTube.
1: There you go.
6: And they'll show you a video.
0: Wow.
5: Right. And I feel so bad for the listeners out there that were really trying to hear the tea, honey, but they got hit by the damn washing machine.
0: Maybe that's other people have the same problem.
6: They do.
5: I got one more story. Thank you so much, super producer. All right, nothing left for the news, y'all, honey. Candy, y'all, baby. Candy Burr, you all know that Candy went through a turbulent divorce, honey, and it's really sad, honey. But she was asked the other day, y'all, if she healed Ricky, and here's what Candy had to say.
2: Sorry.
3: No, you're fine.
2: Wait. Bring it together. Okay. Wait, give me 2 seconds before I start. Ma'am. I mean, if y'all ain't heard, I got divorced recently. So like we was together like 15 years. I don't think I'm healed. I don't.
3: I'm not healed.
2: No, I'm not healed.
5: Eric,
4: of course not.
5: Cried profusely.
4: Of course
5: made
4: not.
5: Me cry. So you, I thought y'all just walk out of a marriage and you're healed.
1: No. She's still in the middle of it.
6: No, you know how long they
0: have a child.
6: Together?
0: I mean, 15 years
6: children.
0: Is a long time. Yeah, children. That's a relationship.
5: But done if all that, so together. What y'all saying? Why in the hell you divorced? Then just stay in the marriage then and be healed.
4: Sometimes you have irreconcilable differences, Gary. I mean, you have to go your separate ways. But I really do feel bad for her because 15 years and being with somebody standing right there when you had your baby.
0: That's a friendship.
4: Through thick and thin and through deaths and sitting next to you at funerals or whatever. It's more than just a relationship. It's a friendship. You're losing a friend and you're losing a husband.
0: And a companion.
4: Absolutely.
5: It makes me want to cry again because when I thought, I mean.
4: Hold on 1 second, Garrett. Let's go to the phone. Rick Smiley Morning Show. Good morning.
7: What? Okay, I'm Eric. I'm from Indiana. All you got to do, Ricky, is turn off your dishwasher, unplug it, and then go to the circuit breaker and unplug that for a few minutes, for 5 to 10 minutes. If that doesn't work, let me know on the radio show and I'll call back.
8: Wow. Yeah, it's Kia. I was calling to let Ricky know that he can hold the power button in on his dishwasher and it should reset it. Hold the power button in for a couple seconds.
4: Okay.
8: Yeah, this is V from Maryland. Tell him to try YouTube. YouTube has everything and he just probably has to do the making a model of the dishwasher, which is inside the dishwasher.
4: Okay, after Gary do the tea, I'm going to run home right quick because I can't do the rest of the show unless my dishwasher. I can't go home to dirty. Go ahead, Gary. You have
5: all right,
4: now
5: that that's it, did y'all know what time it is? Sha-la-la-la with that damn broke dishwasher we got, too. The Kalua today, honey, is one of my favorite Kalua. My Kalua today, y'all, is Incarnadine. On the high end, you say Incarnadine, and on the low end, you say beautiful crimson. That's your Kalua for the day. Sha-la-la-la, Ricky, and your
4: I appreciate it. Hey, y'all, thank y'all for helping me out with the dishwasher. I'm about to go home right quick. I live like 10 minutes from here, so I'm going to go to commercial and go home. Hey, I got your wake-up calls. 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

0: clean out. Hold on, stop the music. It's screwed. The thing was screwed in. The dishwasher was screwed. Okay, I tried to roll it out.
1: You might need to, is there any spaces around the edges of it? Because then you could just slide some under it and kind of like try to pry it out a little bit. Just give it a little hit, you know, a little pull. Because if it's been in there a minute, it might be kind of stuck.
2: Wait a minute,
3: do you have a hand truck?
0: Yeah.
3: Truck, you might want to slide that under the front of it and try to pry it upward.
2: You guys, the mics are on.
1: Is it that much space under there for a hand truck? It shouldn't be that much
3: hand
1: space.
3: Truck, it's real.
0: All right, when I get home, I'm going to call y'all when I get home. Hey, y'all call me for your wake-up calls and in the dishwasher advice, 8669, Ricky, 8669. It ain't funny. You don't know what it's like to go to bed with dirty dishes. That's like serious.
1: That's OCD.
0: That's not.
1: They're in the dishwasher.
0: I can hand wash the dishes because I got that little scrubbing thing.
1: They
0: going
1: to get washed, bro. They in the dishwasher. They ain't in the kitchen. They ain't on the counter.
0: They got halfway washed, but it stopped. It said 258. I had 258 to go.
1: Okay, well, you can take them out and wash them when you get home, okay?
0: 866-9-R-I-C-K-E-Y. 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
21: The risk of stroke goes up for all of us as we age. But for women, the risk really amplifies after menopause. In fact, one in five women in the United States between the ages of 55 and 75 will have a stroke. But according to a new study carried out by researchers in California, adhering to the Mediterranean diet can significantly lower that risk. One expert said, "We continue to see study after study showing that a predominantly plant-based diet improves all sorts of different outcomes. Now, with this diet in particular, you've seen it lower the risk of certain types of cancer, diabetes, depression, dementia, even gum disease. Now, as a reminder, the Mediterranean diet prioritizes eating vegetables, fruits, beans, olive oil, nuts and fish, and limiting meat and dairy." I'm Dr. Sanjay Gupta, helping you live a better life.
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0: This is Liz, calling from New Orleans. Shout out my three grandsons, Kobe, Kaden, and LJ, graduating this month. Good morning, good morning. Wake up, wake up, wake up.
1: This is Jay from the 813. Shout out my mom, my grandma, my stepdad, my dad. Shout out my whole family. And wake up, wake up, wake up. This la la la la la.
2: Yes, so my name is Victoria, and I want to say wake up to Flint, Michigan, because we all miss Eric Mays.
3: Hey, this is Tamika. I'm calling from North Augusta, South Carolina. I want to wake up my grandson, Mozzie. Wake up, wake up, wake up.

One Voice Cruise, man, October the 26th through November the 1st, man. It's a party with a purpose, man. Listen, we're celebrating 50 years of go-go music, and joining us next, man, he will be doing 6 shows on the boat. The go-go legend himself, Sugar Bear from EU, he is up next. But first, here's the butt. Let's go.

0: Hey, man, we're going to be doing the butt on the One Voice 2026, man. That was Sugar Bear of EU. And listen, man, they're going to be performing this year. And we also got performances by T.I., Rick Ross, the Commodores, the SOS Band, Confunction, Keith Sweat, and so many more. Hey, we sell October the 26th through November the 1st. It's a party with a purpose. And if you know anything about go-go music, then you already know about our next guest. He is a legend, iconic singer, bassist, and frontman for go-go band out of Washington, D.C., and he's doing 6 shows on the Fantastic Voice. Y'all, please welcome the one and only Sugar Bear! Yay!
1: Ow.
0: Hey, Sugar Bear.
1: Let's party.
0: I have to say this. You are the first celebrity I ever met in my life as a teenager in the mall. I went and got a McDonald's receipt to get your autograph. You was performing in Birmingham, and you were so nice to me. Y'all was out at the mall. I could not freaking believe. I said, that's the man from the video doing the butt. I was like, I ran to McDonald's, Brad, and got a receipt and a pen and came back and got his autograph, and I still have it to this day. So happy to have you on, man.
2: Yes.
1: Brad, thanks for having me. I appreciate it. We ready, man. I'm ready to party. I'm ready. We ready. You already know. We stay ready.
0: Shout out to Earthquake for turning me on to go-go music, man, riding up and down Peachtree in that white Volkswagen Jetta. Listen, man, you are an absolute legend, and I'm just excited to have you.
1: That means a lot. That means a lot. Thank you.
0: And for those who never been, explain what the energy is like on the cruise, Sugar Bear.
1: I'm guaranteeing you, when you come to our show, you're going to party. The cruise is amazing. Beautiful people, beautiful times. Ricky Smiley, EU, I mean, you name it, T.I. You can't get a better lineup than that. And we're going on a brand new cruise this year. The
0: Virgin.
1: What is it? Virgin. Right. I've never been on Virgin. But I heard they are upscale, first class, everything.
0: Woo!
1: So I can't wait.
2: Well, you know what? Go-Go Music is celebrating its 50th anniversary this year. And Go-Go Music is known for its percussions and its blending of funk, R&B, hip-hop, and Afro-Latin rhythms. What's the magic behind the go-go sound in Washington, D.C.?
1: The beat, the party, and the crowd. That's what call and response. That's what it's all about. And y'all going to call and response. I'm guarantee you. Yay, yay, ow. Hey, watch out.
3: Okay, so tell me this, though. So how does it feel, I mean, just knowing that the butt is still, y'all, a party starter all these years later?
1: That's a blessing from God. I would never knew it was going to last this long. And it's still being played today around the world. It's amazing. It's amazing, man. When God is for you, who can be against you? That's all I can say. It's amazing.
4: So true.
1: And this song is still being played, and generations, you know, from 35 years ago, the kids back then to adults right now to grandparents. The song is just a magical moment, and it's still happening.
4: Absolutely. You hear it and you just start dancing. But a lot of people outside of D.C. were introduced to go-go through you, through EU.
0: Yeah.
4: Did you know
1: you
4: were helping create this cultural movement at the time?
1: No, I really didn't. I'm being 100% honest. I really didn't. You know, me being a 50-year veteran myself with go-go music, I never knew it was going to be like that. I never knew. I had no clue. Nobody could tell me. Nobody. But it's still, like I said, it's a magical moment for me because we got to broaden our horizon with our go-go music through the butt because it went national all over the world and everything. It went to number one, and it's still being played. So what more could I ask for?
3: So what's one thing that you want people to remember about the legacy of EU and go-go music?
1: Well, when you think about HBCUs, automatically ties together with the movie School Days, and what this cruise is doing and what you're doing right now is helping so many underprivileged people get an opportunity to pursue their dreams.
0: Absolutely.
1: And I'm glad to be a part of that. That's real talk. That's real talk.
0: Man, we are looking forward to EU performing on the One Voyage cruise this year, man. Make sure you book your cabin now so you can party with a purpose. Make sure you go to onevoyagecruise.com. That's onevoyagecruise.com right now. Hey, Sugar Bear, man, thank you for joining us this morning.
1: Thank
0: we
1: you,
0: love
1: sir.
0: You. Let everybody know how they can follow you on social media and keep up with everything you got going on.
1: The Real, D.A. Real Sugar Bear on IG and Sugar Bear EU on Facebook. all the social platforms. We out there, so let's go get it. And y'all come and see Ricky Smiley do the butt.
0: There it is. Sugar Bear, y'all, appreciate you, man. More Ricky Smiley Morning Show coming up.
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23: You ever wonder why the same cold virus makes some people so sick and others not sick at all? Well, according to an interesting new study out of Yale School of Medicine, one key factor is how quickly the cells in their noses, called nasal cells, respond to the virus and contain it. It's called the interferon response, and it can vary for different people. Now, when that response gets inhibited, it can trigger a different reaction, which leads to excessive mucus production and inflammation. In other words, a cold that is a lot more miserable. Of course, there are other factors at play: your genetics, any underlying conditions, immunity from vaccinations or previous infections. If you are trying really hard not to get sick, high-quality masks, they can be very effective. Also, good old-fashioned hand washing. And remember not to touch your face. I'm Dr. Sanjay Gupta, helping you live a better life.
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1: 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Hey, appreciate you, big dog.
0: My pleasure, man. You don't know.
1: All right, Black Thunder, what's going on?
2: Shout out to Big, Big Thing popping. Big Thing's popping for Black Tony right now, boy. I'm telling you, boy, this is my Black Tony, kind of like a law firm, is jumping out to a big start, and I got huge, like big, humongous.
1: Wait a minute,
2: news.
1: Law firm for all the people that's catching up. You got a commercial?
2: Yes, sir. Yo, I got it, boy. I got my brand new commercial starting right now, shout out.
3: 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You better call them.
1: What?
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2: I'm telling you,
1: son. And so you helping people?
2: Yeah, I'm helping. I'm good. I'm doing good in the community, but I'm helping folks get out of trouble, get out of jail, hit licks with lawsuit, everything, shout it, all of that. All of that. And I'm finna meet with a special surprise person that's gonna help me out next week. And it might be somebody you know, son. It might be somebody you know, cuz. Real talk. I got folks calling my hotline right now. Just talking about how good they support me right now. You don't believe me?
4: Wow.
2: I got folks calling my hotline right now. I'm gonna check the voicemail right now.
5: Hey, Black Tony, you the man. Kind of like a law firm is my jam, so check it. I applied for a job at Delta Airlines, right? And nah, I ain't get the job. So I called Black Tony, kind of like a law firm, and he told me he could do me one better because he had to plug with Delta Sigma Theta. So I said, I want to work for the Deltas, too. So because of Black Tony, kind of like a law firm, I am now a proud Delta. Spring 2026. Fly, lady, fly, girl. Good looking, Black Tony.
6: Black Tony, this Darius. Call me back. I think you made a mistake and picked up my car keys when you left. And you walked over here.
7: Black Tony. I'm high.
2: Hey, shout out, this is Black Tony. And I just want to encourage Black Tony to keep doing what you're doing with kind of like a law firm. It's a beautiful thing you're doing for the community. Congratulations. Keep your head up to you, from me to you, because it's in me.
5: Hi, this is Nancy Johnson, and I just want to say thank you so much to the Black Tony, kind of like a law firm. I was hit from behind in a fender bender, and Black Tony and his entire team took such good care of me, and I had to wear a neck brace. I got paid, and you know what? I am still getting hit twice a week from behind. Thank you so much to the entire Black Tony, kind of like a law firm team.
1: Black Tony, why are you so emotional right now? Why are you feeling? What?
2: Good, I just never thought my dream would come true like this.

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12: Good Friday morning for WIS 10. I'm Intisar Faulkner. In honor of Police Week, the Kershaw County Sheriff's Office is hosting a Peace Officers Memorial Day ceremony. The ceremony is being held at the site of the future Kershaw County Law Enforcement Officers Memorial. The wall will honor 9 fallen officers' names across multiple departments. Family members breaking ground on that project last year. Today's ceremony is set to start at 10 a.m. It'll be held beside the flagpole at the Kershaw County Sheriff's Office along Ridgeway Road. And tonight, you can catch the Atlanta Braves right here on Channel 10.1 for WIS. The Braves and Gray are partnering to continue a host of baseball games this season as Atlanta hosts the Boston Red Sox tonight at 7:15. The Braves look to keep their hot streak rolling in the 2026 season. They just recently became the first team in the Major League Baseball to earn 30 wins on the year. You can catch the pregame coverage starting at 7 o'clock, and all the action will be on WIS. You can also watch the games and get any breaking news updates straight to your phone by downloading our WIS News 10 app. For WIS 10, I'm Intisar Faulkner.
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15: To battle is to fight, to struggle, to overcome. 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

0: It's not just a statement of intent. 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
1: Happy Friday. Our morning starting out cold. Temperatures across the region in the 40s and low 50s, so you'll need your layers for the start of the morning, but the afternoon will be nice and spring-like. You'll need some AC headed out and about this afternoon. Nothing but sunshine in our sky from start to finish. That'll help our high today top out around 80 degrees before you know it. Spring-like weather turning summer-like for this weekend as highs Saturday and Sunday climb into the 90s. So take advantage of this nice day we've got ahead of us, and I hope it's a great one for you. From the WYS First Alert Weather Center, I'm meteorologist Chandler Jordan.
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1: Your First Alert traffic update. A little earlier this morning, there was a brief accident near the intersection of Shop and Atlas Roads just off of I-77. That's since been cleaned up by crews. Traffic starting to flow a little bit more normally in this part of town. Also, downtown Columbia near the intersection of Park and Laurel, there's a crash that's happened. So if you're headed into downtown Columbia, there may be a couple of delays there at the intersection of Park and Laurel. We'll keep an eye out on the traffic map. Please take it easy on the roads, and I hope you have a great Friday. From the WIS First Alert Traffic Center, I'm meteorologist Chandler Jordan.
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1: Half man, half woman.
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1: I want to hip you to the tea.
2: It's Gary, baby.
3: All right, it's about the morning show. 6 minutes. 6 minutes after the hour, Gary has the tea and the color of the day. Gary.
4: Good morning, Ricky. Good morning, America. Good morning to you. It's Friday. A beautiful, beautiful day in the neighborhood. And here's what's happening in celebrity news. Y'all, Nia Long is still talking, and I love me some Nia Long. She's such an icon in Hollywood, honey, and she's such a beauty. Now, they're saying, y'all, that the actress Nia Long, you know, she discussed, y'all, her modern dating life, you know, because Nia went through a turbulent breakup, honey, with her fiance recently.
3: Turbulent.
4: Now, she expressed, y'all, Ricky, listen to this, y'all, and I think, and y'all should help me out because I kind of agree with her. She's expressing, y'all, that she is open to consistent sneaky links and casual fun relationships rather than immediately seeking a defined serious commitment.
3: So what's she going to get? How can she get a sneaky link? Where's she going to get a sneaky link from?
4: What you mean? I just found out what a sneaky link was, honey, about 10 minutes ago.
0: What is a sneaky link?
5: If somebody keep their mouth shut.
0: But what is it?
4: A sneaky link, Alfred.
5: Like a low-key relationship, a low-key just, you know, go get you
6: clandestine
5: some.
6: Clandestine hookup.
5: Yeah, go get you some and go and get out of there.
4: Yeah, okay. I mean, don't y'all like sneaky links? Ricky, would you engage in a sneaky link?
3: I don't know. Okay. Yeah.
6: It don't
3: yeah.
6: involve dating. It don't involve going to the movies.
3: Yeah, so you got to do that. You got to be sitting up in Applebee's. You ain't got to do none of that stuff. Yeah, sneak in, sneak out. Yeah, let's go.
4: I'm like Brad, though. Don't open your mouth. Every damn body want to talk now. Ooh. I mean, girl, do you
3: sneak one of them little women from Atlanta. That's what I like. Like a Snickers miniature.
0: Oh, my gosh. Jesus. But do you have more than one sneaky link with the same person?
5: Sneaky link?
6: It's just a person that you link up with and nobody knows that y'all are hooking up.
0: Oh, so you could do it more than once.
6: That's what makes it a sneaky link. But it's not a relationship sense. Ain't no dating involved.
0: Got it.
4: She explained that having experienced good love in the past, honey, she is now looking for fun, consistent, and respectful casual connections. Now, she said despite the casual nature, she emphasized that still requiring effort, she said, such as flowers and consistency if she decides to date intentionally. And she said the reaction is the people were talking about it and, you know, sneaky link is just, but I think sneaky link, I don't know, I like that word, but I think,
6: Was she describing ain't no sneaky link?
3: Them Snickers miniatures be fire, though.
4: Nobody talking about no damn Snickers miniatures.
0: They are good, though. They're talking about the little women
3: in Atlanta, one of them.
0: Oh, I thought you were talking about the actual Snickers.
3: The little women in Atlanta. And they bowleg. I said, remind you of Snickers miniature. That Snickers miniature is better than the regular. You don't want the whole thing. You just want a Snickers miniature. Especially the real short ones.
0: Oh, Ricky, no.
4: Yeah, no.
0: That's not.
4: But my thing is,
0: no, sir.
4: She went through a lot, honey, and I think she deserved to have a sneaky link and stuff. But like we were saying earlier, in Hollywood and just regular men, more men are talking more than they damn ever before, so your sneaky link ain't going to no longer be sneaky. After he
5: Especially if it's with Nia Long.
4: Exactly.
5: These men going to talk about the child.
4: They're going to tell all their damn business and stuff. They're worse than queens, honey, sitting there telling all their dogs on business, honey. But he's supposed to be a hetero, huh? Girl, don't do it if I was you. Don't get no sneaky link, honey. Just go ahead, honey. And let it be known. This is what we going to do, honey. Here's $20 to go buy you some cigarettes and a beer and call it a day, honey.
5: $20?
4: Oh, yeah. That's what the girls used to pay back in the day.
5: That's back in the day, baby. It's more than that.
4: Oh, you got to pay them more?
3: Oh, and the little fire went up.
5: Yeah, it went up now.
6: Brad, you can get a can of beer and a loose cigarette.
3: Some big person at home that's bedridden.
5: Oh, he didn't say loose. He said a pack.
6: No, I said a loose.
3: And people on my 600 pound, like, they think a sneaky link is sneaking some hot dogs in a woman.
5: Gary, did you say some cigarettes in the beer?
4: Yeah.
5: All right.
4: Yeah, that is true. We can help those girls may be thinking, honey. All right. Moving on in other celebrity news, y'all, baby. Nicki Minaj, she sat down for an interview, honey, with Ty, conducted at the Mar-a-Lago, honey. And she opened up about Donald Trump, her disappointment with Barack Obama's presidency, and why, y'all, she believed, baby, that Jay-Z turned the culture against the president. She said, quote, I think Jay-Z ended up costing Obama a lot, whether he knows it or not. She said, lots of rappers don't like Jay-Z, and, honey, they were afraid to say it. Now, Ms. Minaj has publicly, y'all, criticized Jay-Z and Roc Nation for years, honey, previously accusing the mogul and his company, y'all, of working against her career. Oh, no, I don't know. Some people believe that took their minds to, honey, because we ain't heard nothing about Nicki in a while, honey. So, and that's probably why her and Beyonce don't talk, because Jay-Z allegedly don't like her. But she said, quote, I felt, honey, that way already about him, honey. Just that I didn't dare act like that publicly, she said, while discussing Trump. She said, it's been ingrained, honey, in everyone's brain in the music business, honey, that we are supposed to be a Democratic family. She said, but the rapper declared herself Trump's biggest fan. Oh, that's something. She said, I'm probably the president's number one fan, and that's not going to change, she said at the time. She said, the hate of what people have to say, honey, she said, does not affect me at all. She said, actually motivates me to support him more. She said, honey, we're not going to let them get away with bullying him. And she said, you know what? The smear campaign, she said, honey, is not going to work. She said, honey, he has a lot of force behind him, and God is protecting him.
7: Oh, wow.
4: Unquote. And that was from Miss Nicki Minaj. Honey, how's she doing? She made a new song lately? Anybody know?
3: Anybody seen her since she left Donald Trump event?
4: But do people not like Jay-Z? Brad, would you know about that?
5: From what I know, people love Jay-Z. Everybody I know love Jay-Z.
4: Yeah, well, I don't think Nicki would say something like that. I feel bad, honey. I think her and Beyonce ought to do an album together, honey.
3: It ain't gonna happen.
4: You don't think so?
3: No.
4: Bless her soul. But anyway, we're gonna pray.
3: Once they fall on that MAGA side, man, people be like, they don't forget it.
4: Yeah. And my quick for free story, y'all, this is touching. Paris Jackson, y'all, has scored a major W, baby, in her ongoing dispute over payments tied to her father, Michael Jackson's estate. Now, according to a ruling unsealed the other day, they're saying a retired judge ordered three attorneys, baby, to return a combined of $625,000 in bonus payments that had previously, honey, been approved by the estate executor, honey, John Brocker, back in 2018. Now, the payments include, y'all, $250,000 to the attorney Jay Cooper, $125,000 to attorney Gerald Cohen, and $250,000 to the late estate lawyer, Mr. Howard Wiseman. Now, they're saying in a 23-page decision obtained by Rolling Stone, retired Judge Mitchell Brackloff, honey, wrote that the estate failed, honey, to provide enough detail to justify the additional compensation. The referee, y'all, cannot find the bonus payments and are just reasonable based on the information provided. Now, they're saying that the bonus payments amounts, honey, appear arbitrary. Now, my thing is this. These people can't, I don't think... Parents them can't believe they damn luck that they getting all this money from Michael Jackson's estate, and he's, you know, and that's his kids.
0: What, you know, what do you mean?
5: Wait, what?
4: You know what the hell I damn mean.
0: I don't.
5: What?
0: Paris, yeah. I mean, I think she's pretty rich anyway.
4: Well, she's pretty rich anyway, but she's Michael's daughter.
0: Okay.
6: What's your point?
5: Yeah.
4: But I don't think they should be giving all that money. They should give it to Miss Catherine, honey. Miss Catherine helped take care
3: of her. Miss Catherine in her 90s. She don't need anything. Wait, what's she gonna go buy her Dodge Charger? The lady hit the damn gas and forget where the brakes at. Y'all been to kill Michael Jackson moment. Took all that. Who was wrong, Dane?
5: No. Nope.
6: Miss Catherine in a Hellcat.
5: No. Nope. No. Nope.
3: She been hit the thing.
4: Nah, well, that's saying it. Y'all know what time it is.
3: What she gonna do with the money? They bought this lady at my church one of them hover rounds, and they didn't train her on it. The lady took off, came down that aisle, ran into the drums, and then the pastor's going to tell everybody they better not laugh.
2: Sha-la-la.
4: Yes. Sha-la-la. The cologne today, honey, is one of my favorite cologne. My cologne today, y'all, is Incarnadine. On the high end, you say Incarnadine, and on the low end, just say Beautiful Crimson.
3: Brett.
4: That's your cologne for today.
3: It was a turn of music on for me.
2: Nope.
3: I ain't gonna say no name. I ain't gonna say the church, but it was the pastor's mom, and it was the pastor's anniversary, and his mom had came down the aisle on that hub around, and she had put the thing on rabbit instead of turtle. and that thing crashed into them drums. And I was sitting on that second row because I was an invited guest. And I turned around and made eye contact with I saw a whole row.
0: Please stop.
3: I ain't going to say the church, though.
0: Good. Good. I don't want that picture in my
3: But head. It was the pastor's mother.
0: Please stop.
3: And they had got her a brand new hover on. They didn't train her on it.
0: Sir,
3: they had got it the night before.
0: Okay.
3: And that thing came down the aisle and crashed because they had the drums on the floor before they had the church had built the cage. Man, that damn thing crashed into them damn drums. And that pastor stood up and he had a look on the face like, y'all been out laughing. Y'all know that's my mama.
6: Gotta keep it off that rabbit.
5: Because this is a true story.
4: Can you get the initials of the church?
3: Y'all think about it. Y'all pray about that. And now I'm going to tell y'all what we got coming up next. Rick and Smile the Morning Show. We ain't going to talk about that.

0: Show 18 after now. Let's go to the phones. Good morning.
1: Brother Smiley, on behalf of the Usher Boys from the church, we really do thank you for coming. And we just don't want you to talk about the church. But thank you for coming. We love you.
0: No, I apologize. I forgot. Listen. I didn't say the name of the church. We just wanted
1: Pastor's
0: to know.
1: Pastor's mom is very important.
0: You can't say that. Did you get the, I was just trying to see did they get the settings on the scooter fixed for the lady?
1: Oh, well, we're still working.
0: Gotcha. All right, I appreciate it. I'm sorry. If I offended anybody at that church, Pastor, because I would never talk about anybody, mother, when the lady came down the aisle real fast and couldn't control the hover around, and the scooter crashed into the drums, and I feel like the drummer could have helped instead of getting up real quick.
2: No, sir. Hey, coming up. Yes. Okay. We got a question online that has the internet talking. What norms in society did you stop following? And the answers, Ricky, are all over the place. Some people are done with strict eating schedules. They only eat when they're hungry. Others are skipping expensive weddings and choosing to buy a house instead. And some are even saying they've stopped answering calls right away because peace is priority. We want to know where you stand on this. What's one rule you've stopped following? Call us now. 866-9-RICKY. That's 866-9-RICKEY. That's next on the Ricky Smiley Morning Show. No.
0: The way that drummer jumped up.
2: No, sir.
3: It's the Ricky Smiley.
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0: who's celebrating this weekend? My prayers to Bull Brothers and Sisters here. We got Spring Valley in the house and Boyd celebrating. We got Imogene Clark, Kenneth Dawson, Carol Bowers. Happy birthday to your neighbor. We've got Lavinia Williams on the club, Jacqueline O'Neill, Lindsay Lamonte, Cornelius, Doug Kelly, Takenya Cook Warren, happy birthday to you. My girl, the Southern Soul Queen right there, Nelly Tiger Travis, happy birthday to you. Also celebrating, we got Marva Evans on the club. This weekend, Valerie Wilson, Jackie Day, Kevin Banks from the Auntie Karen Foundation. We got Robin Lovin' Vinny on the club. Felicia Coakley, Diane Agostini, Derek Burris, and W.C. Mack. Happy birthday to all of you from all of us at KISS 103.1. It's time to celebrate, Cars the Bull. Let's do this on KISS 103.1.
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4: All right, y'all, Ricky Smiley Morning Show, 29 after the hour, y'all. Okay, so somebody on Reddit asked a question that has the internet cracking up right now. The question was, what societal norm did you decide to start following? And apparently people are done pretending.
5: And I love this already, Ricky, because some of these rules we follow really don't even make sense no more. We just do them because everybody else do.
1: Exactly. Like, who sat us down and decided all this stuff in the first place? Because some people are finally saying, nah, I'm good.
5: All right, Alfreda. Here's some of the funniest responses. One person said, I stop eating three meals a day at standard times. I just eat when I'm actually hungry.
1: Yes.
5: Another was, we skipped the expensive wedding and bought a house instead.
1: Yeah.
4: Now that's practical, but you know, why not start off your new life together with something that will be, you know, whole value versus something that lasts a couple of hours.
1: Yes.
4: Gary, you need to listen to that.
1: And these weddings are ridiculously expensive now. So this one, though, might start a debate. Somebody said, my husband and I sleep in separate bedrooms and we get the best sleep ever.
6: Yeah, but I can't do it.
4: I mean, if the husband's snoring, go ahead.
6: If he's snoring or not, if you married this person for who they are, not because they snoring.
1: Yeah.
6: So sleep is important, but I mean, I would love to have somebody snoring next to me, you know, so they snore and they
1: there. Oh, Gary.
4: That's real romantic. Sitting over there.
1: More pitiful.
4: Booty eating James over there snoring with mouth open.
6: Yep. That's a
1: ashy. Come on.
4: Toenails ain't clipped.
5: Oh my God.
4: Ain't took a bath or nothing. You don't care, do it.
6: Oh, no, because that's love. You like
5: when you love
6: like
5: somebody, it's unconditional, right, Gary?
6: Thank you, Brad.
5: That's right. Now, this won't fall deep, y'all. A person said they sit on the train with no phone, no AirPods, just staring out the window because boredom is actually enriching.
1: So true.
4: Now, that sounds peaceful, and I really have forgotten how to just sit still. Now, 5 seconds without stimulation, and people start itching.
1: Yeah, it's true. It's true.
4: That's great.
1: Yeah. Okay, I know one person who may agree with this. One man proudly admitted, I sit down when I pee because I stand all day, and that's my time.
6: Yes, ma'am. I should. I've been standing up for a long time because, I mean, it's very tiresome to stand up, you know, at a urinal and stuff, and I don't like this, too. This is on. We talked about
5: it. How is it tiresome? It's real quick, Gary, right?
6: No, it ain't that quick, but this is the deliberate honesty. I do not like the sound of pee.
4: Okay, we don't want to hear that. But why? But we tired of you running in that in the bathroom. Stand up and just stand up and use the bathroom.
1: That seems quicker.
6: It's quicker. God. It's not that damn much quicker.
4: You weren't on the baseball, little league football team or nothing. You've been like this your whole life.
6: Okay. And it's just like, honey, I don't use the restroom in the morning until I get in the shower. I love for the water to hit me, and when you have
4: relaxes you. You admit that on the radio. Walk around with all them expensive clothes on, making videos every day. and this is what you do, and you're gonna let the people know. Hey, now what I will say, when I'm driving out of town or traveling out of town, I don't have to watch TV or have any music playing. Really? I love a nice, quiet ride looking at the trees for hours.
5: Yes.
4: For hours. And then, you know, sometimes when I get off the air, I'll go down into the lobby and sit at that little booth, because radio is chaos. And sometimes I just need to compartmentalize. I need a little bit of quiet time to myself before I go get in the car and get in traffic again. I just can't do back-to-back chaos. I have to have quiet time to get my mind ready for the next chaos. If you know,
6: I have to cry, honey. I need radio, honey. I gotta cry, honey. So I need the radio and I need music. Mm.
1: Y'all know what I don't do anymore?
5: What?
1: It may be weird. I don't wear bras. Screw it.
4: You know what? I might
1: wear a sports bra, but I'm not wearing real bras anymore. Like, who said we have to wear bras?
5: Right.
4: Yeah, I understand.
1: I mean, I'm tiny. I mean, I'm kind of small anyway, but I'm just saying.
5: Itty-bitty committee.
1: Yes,
4: okay.
1: I am, but
4: okay.
1: I'm not doing it anymore.
4: Super Dave, you're wearing bra because you probably don't need it. But
1: that's true.
4: I'm just joking.
7: Hey, that's Super Dave said you can just put a couple of paper towels up there.
5: Ooh, you know what?
4: But I tell you what, I don't eat after 3:30.
1: Oh, same.
5: 3:30?
1: Can't sleep.
4: I do not eat after 3:30 or 4 o'clock. Because when I went to the doctor, he said I lost about 9 pounds.
1: You will lose weight and you can sleep better. I'm the same way.
4: Eat you some peanuts or something, a bottle of water, and take your sleep aid and go to bed or 3:30? Whatever.
5: That's because you go to bed at 7.
4: Yeah, I do. I actually go to bed at 7:30. But they're eating at night. I just can't eat at night. I do it on a Friday if I don't have to be up early that next morning.
5: That's good.
4: You know what I'm saying?
6: That's too early, Ricky.
5: That's good, but that's too early because we can't go to bed. Some of us can't go to bed till 10, 11.
6: Thank you, me.
1: You know what you're doing unintentionally,
4: Ricky? But are y'all actually moving around, though? Hold on. Let's see what they're saying. Hold on one second. Good morning. Okay.
8: My name is Tracy. I'm calling from Florida. And the rule that I'll start following is just don't answer your phone and tell me that my number changed. And guess what? It didn't even change at all.
9: I'm Terry calling from Orlando. One societal norm I stopped following is speaking positive about people because they're dead. 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
10: My name is Teresa, and I am from Marshall, Texas. 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I don't fool with people that fool with people that I don't fool with.
11: People that don't know nothing and think they do.
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0: Time right now is 12 before the top of the hour, y'all. This morning.
1: Ebo.
2: Come on, man.
0: Boy, what about something? You know, somebody drive around and say, what the hell is that? I ain't no Pedro. Some old person. I ain't no Pedro Bryce. I ain't weedy, weedy, weedy. All right, y'all, this morning, we're talking about Reddit, a Reddit thread that has people thinking, rethinking life. What are societal norms that you are not doing anymore? What is it?
2: And I love this, Ricky, because it's like everybody just collectively agreed, yeah, I ain't doing that no more. And somebody said, I stopped feeling guilty for not being productive every second of the day.
1: Right.
0: Yeah, and that's a big one right there. But we have, we've turned resting into something people feel bad about. That's crazy.
1: Yeah. Can't take a nap without, like, why are you doing napping? What are you, the nap police?
0: What?
1: You know, like, when you take a nap, people are like, taking a nap. Don't be the nap police. You're the nap Gestapo? Okay, here's another one. I stopped answering every call immediately. If it's important, they'll text.
0: Yeah, I don't like that. Call me. I don't like that. I don't. Just text me. I'm a bottom line type of guy. Text me what you need and get... You know, that gets you right to the point so I could have a solution for you. And if I have to pick up and call you, then I could call you. And then let me know what you want to talk about so I'm not being put on the spot.
2: Exactly.
0: Sometimes when you call people, you don't know what you're walking into.
2: Right.
0: You know what I'm saying?
2: Right.
0: So text exactly what you need so I can help you.
1: Yeah.
0: You know what I'm saying? It might just be a $30. Hey, send me a cash out request for $30 or whatever. But I don't want to hear the backstory as to why you need the $30. Because I got other stuff that I'm dealing with. Let me just give you the $30 so I can go on it. You know what I'm saying?
1: Right.
0: So, it'd be a lot. That hit us up. Gary, what's one of yours?
3: Well, I don't really have that many. But I do know y'all talking about this text stuff. I don't like texting. I'd rather you call me.
0: Oh, yeah, we know.
3: And tell me and stuff like this. All that. Tell you got to text a whole doggone dissertation and stuff. And I don't have time to be doing all that.
2: No, you can just text me short and then I'll give me a chance to call you back, when I can. Yeah.
1: I don't like to call people because I feel like I'm bothering them. Like, you might be in the middle of something, so I don't like to call people.
3: You call me.
0: Sometimes if I'm driving, I can't text. Now, I don't know how to do the text talk real good. You know, I'm pressing that microphone or whatever. But if I'm driving, that's the only time I pick up on it. Because if I'm driving or whatever, you know what
2: I'm saying? Wait, I got one, y'all. I got one. This one got the people talking. And it's simple but powerful. I stopped apologizing for saying no.
1: Yeah.
0: Yeah, you gotta tell nobody. You don't even owe my
2: explanation. I'm sorry. I can't do that for you. Like, my bad. Like,
0: ain't that something
2: I wish I could, but I can't.
0: They'll get mad. Somebody get mad at you for only answering the question that they asked.
2: Right.
1: Think about it.
0: They get mad at you only for answering their question.
2: And we say sorry.
0: Yeah. I don't. It's just no. Well, you got to train them not to even ask.
2: Yeah.
0: How about am I? I ain't going to ask me. You ask me. You ask me. Got them trained and know not to ask or whatever. You know what I'm saying? Save it. Save that ask for when you have a real need or a real emergency, but don't be asking just to be asking. That's all. That's the only thing I think we're saying. Let's go to the phones. Good morning.
4: Shelly from Florida. I don't go to funerals anymore. That's for funerals are also overpriced, and it's for, it's a social thing for the full.
5: Good morning. This is Vincent from Orlando, and let me tell you, I have stopped showing up to places to where I've not been invited.
0: Yeah.
5: I have stopped accepting last-minute invitations. If you wanted me there, you would have invited me from the beginning.
6: Hi, my name is Erica. I'm calling from Birmingham, Alabama. And one societal norm that I'm ending is not letting my kids have a say-so on certain topics. I feel like as adults, we just tell kids no because I say so, and that's how they grow up to be adults and not make rational decisions.
7: This is Cadillac D's calling in from Orlando, and I stopped believing in being with one woman. Fellas, we need two. Now I'm talking about...
8: What I stopped calling, I'm Roxanne. I'm calling from Richmond, Virginia. I stop when people be calling me and they be on the phone like 45 minutes to an hour and I want to get off. I just tell them, let me call them back because my doctor called us.
9: Yeah, this Keith from Tampa. I stopped using restaurant use.

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13: What are the chances you are listening to this while drinking a nice hot cup of coffee? If so, don't let me stop you. For years, we've been reporting on the health benefits of coffee, and that's not going to stop today. A new study, this one out of Harvard School of Public Health, found that coffee and tea could help lower your risk of developing dementia. People who enjoyed 1 to 3 caffeinated cups a day saw the biggest impact. In addition to the caffeine, coffee contains hundreds of bioactive compounds that can influence inflammation, glucose metabolism, vascular function, and oxidative stress. It's also possible coffee drinkers might be doing other things that keep them healthy. Eating a more balanced diet, getting plenty of exercise, sleep, not smoking, or drinking too much alcohol. And finally, staying socially active. I'm Dr. Sanjay Gupta, helping you live a better life.
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18: Good Friday morning for WIS 10. I'm Intisar Faulkner. In honor of Police Week, the Kershaw County Sheriff's Office is hosting a Peace Officers Memorial Day ceremony. The ceremony is being held at the site of the future Kershaw County Law Enforcement Officers Memorial. The wall will honor 9 fallen officers' names across multiple departments. Family members breaking ground on that project last year. Today's ceremony is set to start at 10 a.m. It'll be held beside the flagpole at the Kershaw County Sheriff's Office along Ridgeway Road. And tonight, you can catch the Atlanta Braves right here on Channel 10.1 for WIS. The Braves and Gray are partnering to continue a host of baseball games this season as Atlanta hosts the Boston Red Sox tonight at 7:15. The Braves look to keep their hot streak rolling in the 2026 season.

0: They just recently became the first team in the Major League Baseball to earn 30 wins on the year. 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
5: Happy Friday. Our morning starting out cold. Temperatures across the region in the 40s and low 50s, so you'll need your layers for the start of the morning, but the afternoon will be nice and spring-like. You'll need some AC headed out and about this afternoon. Nothing but sunshine in our sky from start to finish. That'll help our high today top out around 80 degrees before you know it. Spring-like weather turning summer-like for this weekend as highs Saturday and Sunday climb into the 90s. So take advantage of this nice day we've got ahead of us, and I hope it's a great one for you. From the WIS First Alert Weather Center, I'm meteorologist Chandler Jordan.
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5: Your First Alert traffic update. A little earlier this morning, there was a brief accident near the intersection of Shop and Atlas Roads just off of I-77. That's since been cleaned up by crews. Traffic starting to flow a little bit more normally in this part of town. Also, downtown Columbia near the intersection of Park and Laurel, there's a crash that's happened. So if you're headed into downtown Columbia, there may be a couple of delays there at the intersection of Park and Laurel. We'll keep an eye on the traffic map. Please take it easy on the roads, and I hope you have a great Friday. From the WIS First Alert Traffic Center, I'm meteorologist Chandler Jordan.

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2: Don't reach the bottom of the show. It's time to play Battle of the Sexes. And we got Shantae from St. Petersburg, Florida. This is us on 101.5 The Vibe. Hey, Shantae, what's up?
3: Hey, Ricky. Hey, y'all.
2: Hey, happy to have you this morning. And we got Roy from San Antonio, Texas, listening to us on the app. Hey, what up, Roy?
4: What up, Ricky and the family?
2: Hey, man, we happy to have you, y'all. So welcome to this episode of Battle of the Sexes. Hey, we're going to give you some questions, and you try to answer the questions as best as you can. If you don't know the answer, just go ahead and say pass. Don't try to think of it, because you're going to end up wasting all of your time off the clock, and you don't want to do that because we have a lot of questions anyway. All right, y'all ready?
3: We ready.
4: Yeah, yeah.
2: All right, here we go. All right, my love, Shantae, you and I, we're going to go first. You ready?
3: I'm ready.
2: All right, start the clock. What is the stage name of rapper Roderick Davis?
3: Hey.
2: Okay, that's Gucci Mane. All right, the C8 is the current version of what legendary American sports car? C8.
3: C8? Ooh,
2: yep.
3: Sports car?
2: Yep.
3: I don't know, man.
2: Real low to the ground. That's a Corvette. All right. What material is typically used to cover pool tables?
3: Cotton.
2: Felt. I didn't know that one either. What color is the cue ball on the pool table? The cue ball.
3: Black.
2: White. That's the eight. Black is the eight. All right. What Deion Sanders' nickname?
3: Crying.
2: Yep. All right. What is the shape of a stop sign?
3: Octagon.
2: Yes. What was Dallas Cowboys receiver Michael Irvin's jersey number? Michael Irvin, what was his number for the Dallas Cowboys?
3: 7. I don't know.
2: 88. All right. The three main parts of a car electrical system are the starter, alternator, and what? Electrical.
3: The starter, alternator, and the battery.
2: Yep.
5: Okay.
2: How many did she get? She got 3. You got 3. That's good. All right. Let's go. What up, Brett?
5: What up, Roy? How you doing?
4: What up, Brat Tat Tat?
5: I'm chilling. You ready to get this thing popping?
4: Let's do some work.
5: All right, let's get it in. In 2025, which female athlete officially became the highest paid female basketball player in WNBA history?
4: Angel Reese.
5: Nope, Caitlin Clark.
2: Oh.
5: Who is the first woman to ever be inducted into the Rock and Roll Hall of Fame?
4: Aretha Franklin.
5: Yes. If a woman is using underwire, what specific term of clothing is she wearing?
4: Her bra. Ooh.
5: Yes. What's the national flower of Japan?
4: A cherry blossom.
5: Oh, yes.
6: My God.
2: Oh.
5: What two materials are dollar bills made of?
4: Pass.
5: What nail shape is named after a food?
4: Triangle.
5: Almond. A large hair clip that holds hair up in a bun is called a what?
4: Oh, a scrunchie.
5: A claw clip. Who's the famous rapper that Rihanna is currently in a relationship with and shares 2 children?
4: ASAP Rocky.
5: Yes. Oh,
2: how many did he get?
5: That's about four, ain't
4: I got
5: it?
4: Four.
2: Oh, man, look like he squeezed by one Special K. What did he win?
1: All right, that was a great game. Congratulations, sir. Hold on to your hat. You're the big winner today. The huge winner of the fantastic, amazing, and legendary prize pack from America's store, the Dollar Tree. All right. Now, let's get into your prizes. 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
2: 1 gallon.
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2: Man, it ain't worth going up there trying to get this.
1: You got a 4-pack of infant cotton ankle socks. Yeah. How about from LA's Totally Awesome? You got degreaser spray, travel size. All right. You got a 1-foot roll of shelf liner.
2: A what?
1: A 1-foot roll of shelf liner.
2: That's good for 2 drawers.
1: Now you've also got a bottle of Vine Right brand fancy catsup. Not ketchup. Catsup.
2: Catsup. Oh. That thin ass. That damn tomato bisque.
1: And finally, from Pearson's, the original salted nut roll, vanilla nougat, golden caramel, and roasted salty peanuts. There you go. It's all yours as the winner of the amazing and fantastic Ricky Smiley Morning Show, Battle of the Sexes.
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2: What you say now? 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
23: You ever wonder why the same cold virus makes some people so sick and others not sick at all? Well, according to an interesting new study out of Yale School of Medicine, one key factor is how quickly the cells in their noses, called nasal cells, respond to the virus and contain it. It's called the interferon response, and it can vary for different people. Now, when that response gets inhibited, it can trigger a different reaction, which leads to excessive mucus production and inflammation. In other words, a cold that is a lot more miserable. Of course, there are other factors at play: your genetics, any underlying conditions, immunity from vaccinations or previous infections. 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And remember not to touch your face. I'm Dr. Sanjay Gupta, helping you live a better life.
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6: All right, 27 minutes after the hour, y'all. Got your front page right here. Happy Friday. What up, Alfredas?
2: Hey, Ricky. Happy Friday, May 15th. Here's what's going on in the news. A lot of people are being pushed to the edge today, Ricky, politically, legally, and literally. So let's start with Cuba. The country is at a breaking point. It's running out of fuel. Blackouts are spreading, and officials say there are no reserves left to fall back on. In Havana, hundreds of people have been in the streets demanding the lights come back on, and now the U.S. says we can help, but there's a big if. If Cuba makes meaningful reforms, critics say that's code for open the economy, loosen the government's grip, and let private businesses in, especially that last part. Now, here at home, two fights, both about race. The DOJ says Yale's School of Medicine gave Black and Hispanic applicants an unfair advantage, while supporters of diversity programs say these cases are really about rolling back access. And in South Carolina, Ricky, lawmakers are being called back today to take up a Republican-backed map that could eliminate the state's only Democratic Black majority congressional district, the seat held by Congressman James Clyburn. President Trump told the GOP to get it done, and looks like they're doing exactly as they were told. Lastly, Ricky, you were talking about going to bed early, except on the weekends, when a lot of our schedules fall apart, but new research says keeping your routine consistent may be doing more for your health than you think. Scientists say middle-aged and older adults with regular sleep and activity patterns showed signs of slower biological aging. That means regular bedtimes, Ricky, meals around the same time, daily walks or some sort of activity, and don't forget sunlight during the day. You need that vitamin D, plus cutting back on alcohol, nicotine, caffeine, and late-night artificial light, a.k.a. scrolling on social media all night. For info on these stories and more, go to RickySmileyMorningShow.com. 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
3: Gentlemen, all right, the NFL 26 season schedule is out. The Super Bowl rematch will be kicking off the season. New England Patriots versus the Seattle Seahawks September the 9th. Lock it in on your calendar. Man, football season gonna be here before you know it. We got two game sixes tonight. Is that even a word? Sixes? Doggone it, we gonna make it a word. Detroit and Cleveland. Cleveland lead that series 3-2. I think the Pistons going to force a game 7. It's going to be good to watch. Of course, San Antonio Spurs, they up 3-2 on the Minnesota Timberwolves. Expect the Spurs to close out that series tonight. And longtime head coach of the Golden State Warriors, Steve Kerr, will be returning to coach another season. There were some rumors out there that this may have been his last season, but I think he's going to stay as long as Steph Curry is playing. When Steph Curry retires, it's probably when Steve Kerr is going to retire. Last but not least, man, it is story time, ladies and gentlemen. Former NBA star and New York Knicks John Starks shares a story about how he was not recruited in high school, no scholarships, had to pay his own way to junior college, and then he almost messed that up.
8: Coming out, not getting recruited in college, and had to go try to pay my way through school my first year. So my first semester, you know, didn't go too well. I ended up getting kicked out of school for doing some unlawful things. Then I went out and started working with Safeway, bagging groceries, making $3.35 an hour. This old man, he told me, he said, son, you know, this is not what you want to do for the rest of your life. I decided to enroll back in school. So I said, you know what? You got one shot at this.
3: And the rest is history, man. He went on to play at Oklahoma State. He was undrafted in the NBA. He got a shot, though, for a tryout 14 years later in the NBA. Most with the New York Knicks. John Starks, if you don't know, Google him. He was a dog when he played. It's my quick sports report right there. Brat got the hot spot right now.
4: Hot spot.
9: Drop it like it's hot. Drop it like it's hot.
10: So hot
9: and
11: this hot.
10: You can catch me at the hot spot.
11: It's the
6: B-R-A-T. 29 before the top of the hour. It's time for the hot spot. What up, Brat?
12: What up, Ricky? Good morning, everybody. I'm your girl, Brat Tat Tat, and this is the hot spot where we bring you music, movies, and more. So let's get on off into it. Well, y'all, looks like business and friendship are colliding for Usher and his longtime collaborator, producer-songwriter Brian Michael Cox. That's B. Cox, as we all know him. According to reports, Usher is moving forward with the lawsuit connected to a failed Atlanta restaurant venture and an alleged missing $700,000. Now, the dispute centers around a proposed restaurant called Homage, ATL, involving Brian Michael Cox. Usher says he turned down the opportunity to become a partner in the business, but agreed to loan the group over $1 million to help purchase the property in Buckhead. Now, while Usher says that $1 million was given back to him, he said that there's a remaining $700,000 that was never paid. Now, a judge recently ruled that the case can move forward after B. Cox and other defendants tried to get it dismissed. Cox had previously insisted his 27-year relationship with Usher was still fully intact, but with this latest ruling, it looks like the legal battle is far from over. So I'll keep y'all posted on what's going on with that situation. Meanwhile, Mary J. Blige has faced some recent backlash on social media, with some fans describing her Las Vegas residency show as low energy, lazy, and even some calling the shows boring. But it's clear that not everybody feels that way, because after a sold-out opening weekend, Mary has added 10 new dates to her My Life, My Story residency at Dolby Live at Park MGM. Now, the new shows were added due to high demand, and her Vegas residency show will now run through the end of October. Now, during a recent appearance with Robin Roberts on GMA, this is what Mary said.
13: I'm where I'm supposed to be. I'm doing what I'm supposed to do, and I didn't give up. I'm not mad at anyone. I forgave everybody that did whatever they did and moved on. And now my life is elevating because I just choose peace, you know? Peace is not something we find, it's something we choose. My fans have seen me go through so much, good, bad, the whole thing. But what they love most, the true fans, is that I'm not bitter, I'm better.
2: Like that. I'm not bitter. I'm better.
12: I like that, too. And, you know, sometimes we focus on trying to get our lick back and want to get back at people. But, you know, vengeance is mine, said the Lord. Okay.
6: Yeah, all you got and to do is succeed. They see you.
12: Yep. Yes. And they hate it. The sweetest revenge is success. So, right. You know.
6: They hate it, too. They
12: sometimes it's easier said than done, but they sure do hate
6: it. Your ass still shining, you still successful or whatever. If you such a bad person that they say you were, then why does God keep blessing
12: you? Continue to bless you. Come on now.
2: Yes.
6: Yeah, my nickname in my former circle is renowned.
2: That's like the ongoing
6: joke between some little friends that don't fool with me no more. They call me renowned.
2: Renowned.
6: The little inside joke between each other. One of them bold enough to say it to me.
2: Oh.
6: Or whatever. But you know, I be catching it.
2: And did you say, I know you hear me on the radio?
12: True.
6: No. She said, I don't listen to your show.
2: Y'all
6: have too much, and y'all laugh too much, y'all.
12: You know, Are you serious?
6: Somebody said that? I'm dead.
12: We laugh too much.
6: I'm dead. Get out of here. Somebody used to work for me that I gave an opportunity to. Oh, yeah.
12: We laugh too much. Why can't you turn to CNN or something else?
6: Right. All you got to do is just keep shining.
12: Yep.
6: Keep shining and keep being great and keep helping people and keep serving God and serving folks.
12: Absolutely.
6: Yeah, they're going to always talk about you and not invite you to things and try to isolate you from the friend group that you grew up with and all that.
12: I've never heard you laugh too much.
2: Who can laugh? Laughter is the best medicine.
6: I don't even tell y'all some stuff, but if I told you some stuff, you'll be real mad.
12: I just keep smiling
6: and keep being sharp as hell.
12: Come on now.
6: Enjoy myself and wake up every morning and everything that I done been through and that God done walked me through. Man, I wish I would.
12: Don't tell me.
6: $40,000 a year making Negro have past judgment on me.
12: For more information, on these stories,
6: they'll be the one. Wait, hold on. Everybody that's successful, they ain't saying it. Think about it. All the people that don't like you, they ain't doing what you're doing. They ain't where you are. the people that's on your level and above or whatever that you look up to or whatever, those are your real friends. Mm-hmm. So you don't lose no sleep over what peasants say about you.
12: You good. Oh. For more information on these stories and more, you can go to RickySmileyMorningShow.com. 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Coming up next, y'all, we got Dwight Stone with that praise mix. 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
30: The risk of stroke goes up for all of us as we age. But for women, the risk really amplifies after menopause. In fact, 1 in 5 women in the United States between the ages of 55 and 75 will have a stroke. But according to a new study carried out by researchers in California, adhering to the Mediterranean diet can significantly lower that risk. One expert said, "We continue to see study after study showing that a predominantly plant-based diet improves all sorts of different outcomes. Now, with this diet in particular, you've seen it lower the risk of certain types of cancer, diabetes, depression, dementia, even gum disease. Now, as a reminder, the Mediterranean diet prioritizes eating vegetables, fruits, beans, olive oil, nuts and fish, and limiting meat and dairy." I'm Dr. Sanjay Gupta, helping you live a better life.
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4: 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I'm Intisar Faulkner. In honor of Police Week, the Kershaw County Sheriff's Office is hosting a Peace Officers Memorial Day ceremony. The ceremony is being held at the site of the future Kershaw County Law Enforcement Officers Memorial. The wall will honor nine fallen officers' names across multiple departments. Family members breaking ground on that project last year. Today's ceremony is set to start at 10 a.m. It'll be held beside the flagpole at the Kershaw County Sheriff's Office along Ridgeway Road. And tonight, you can catch the Atlanta Braves right here on Channel 10.1 for WIS. The Braves and Gray are partnering to continue a host of baseball games this season as Atlanta hosts the Boston Red Sox tonight at 7:15. The Braves look to keep their hot streak rolling in the 2026 season. They just recently became the first team in the Major League Baseball to earn 30 wins on the year. You can catch the pregame coverage starting at 7 o'clock, and all the action will be on WIS. You can also watch the games and get any breaking news updates straight to your phone by downloading our WIS News 10 app. For WIS 10, I'm Intisar.
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7: Happy Friday. Our morning starting out cold. Temperatures across the region in the 40s and low 50s, so you'll need your layers for the start of the morning, but the afternoon will be nice and spring-like. You'll need some AC headed out and about this afternoon. Nothing but sunshine in our sky from start to finish. That'll help our high today top out around 80 degrees before you know it. Spring-like weather turning summer-like for this weekend as highs Saturday and Sunday climb into the 90s. So take advantage of this nice day we've got ahead of us, and I hope it's a great one for you. From the WIS First Alert Weather Center, I'm meteorologist Chandler Jordan.
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7: Your First Alert traffic update. A little earlier this morning, there was a brief accident near the intersection of Shop and Atlas Roads just off of I-77. That's since been cleaned up by crews. Traffic starting to flow a little bit more normally in this part of town. Also, downtown Columbia near the intersection of Park and Laurel, there's a crash that's happened. So if you're headed into downtown Columbia, there may be a couple of delays there at the intersection of Park and Laurel. We'll keep an eye out on the traffic map. Please take it easy on the roads, and I hope you have a great Friday. From the WIS First Alert Traffic Center, I'm meteorologist Chandler Jordan.
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13: The risk of stroke goes up for all of us as we age. But for women, the risk really amplifies after menopause. In fact, 1 in 5 women in the United States between the ages of 55 and 75 will have a stroke. But according to a new study carried out by researchers in California, adhering to the Mediterranean diet can significantly lower that risk. One expert said, "We continue to see study after study showing that a predominantly plant-based diet improves all sorts of different outcomes. Now, with this diet in particular, you've seen it lower the risk of certain types of cancer, diabetes, depression, dementia, even gum disease. Now, as a reminder, the Mediterranean diet prioritizes eating vegetables, fruits, beans, olive oil, nuts and fish, and limiting meat and dairy." I'm Dr. Sanjay Gupta, helping you live a better life.
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0: Happy Friday. Our morning starting out cold. Temperatures across the region in the 40s and low 50s, so you'll need your layers for the start of the morning, but the afternoon will be nice and spring-like. You'll need some AC headed out and about this afternoon. Nothing but sunshine in our sky from start to finish. That'll help our high today top out around 80 degrees before you know it. Spring-like weather turning summer-like for this weekend as highs Saturday and Sunday climb into the 90s. So take advantage of this nice day we've got ahead of us, and I hope it's a great one for you. From the WYS First Alert Weather Center, I'm meteorologist Chandler Jordan.
1: 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The music. 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

Alicia said, "You don't know my name." 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

0: Kiss 103.1. That's PJ Morton. It's called Mutual. And I know we are mutual on this Friday thing. Happy Friday to you and yours from all of us here at Kiss 103.1. I'm world famous Johnny Green. This is your home for Ricky Smiley in the morning and D.L. Hughley in the afternoon. And your shot to see Usher and Chris Brown and Charlotte. Keep listening. We'll give you a chance to pick up tickets to that also. It's Black Expo Week. Had a great time last night. We'll tell you more about that. Got a few things to talk about, so stick around. Got another long set of music coming your way next. Kicking it off with Notorious B.I.G., 803 Fresh, Fantasia, Sean Milley, Chris Brown, and Young Thug, and a whole lot more. Coming up, it's another long set on Columbia's Best Mix of R&D. Kiss 103.1.
1: Hello.
0: Hello, is this Jennifer Evans?
1: Yes.
0: Did you enter a contest at a radio station recently?
1: Yes, I did.
0: Yeah. You remember what contest?
1: Spring something.
0: Yeah. You're getting close. You get there. Spring Fling Music Festival 2026.
1: Yes. Yeah, absolutely. Yes, I remember now.
0: Yeah. Mobile, Alabama.
1: Mobile, Alabama. Yes.
0: Jennifer.
1: Yes, sir.
0: You're going.
1: I don't believe this. I could not believe this.
0: You are going to Mobile, Alabama for the biggest Southern Soul show in the world.
1: Oh my God. I never won nothing. Oh, my God. Thank you so much.
0: You're welcome. King George, Tucker, Sir Charles Jones, TK Soul, Pokey, and more, over 40 artists are performing.
1: Oh my goodness.
0: Congratulations. 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
14: Across the country right now, at this very moment, there are probably arguments taking place about who's doing more of the housework, the homework, the shuttling of kids from this activity to that. It's true. By and large, women do more of this than men. But doesn't have to be that way. And if you and your spouse can level that playing field, it's going to make both of you and your kids happier. Psychologist Yelena Kecmanovic says this might be how you get there. As hard as it might be at first, try to think of your partner like a teammate, not an adversary. Learn how to do some of the chores your partner does to get a better understanding of how much effort something takes. And finally, take the time to acknowledge what the other person is doing. And every now and then, even express your appreciation. That'll go a long way. I'm Dr. Sanjay Gupta, helping you live a better life.
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Yeah. 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Kiss 103.1.

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12: Would you believe it if I told you that tooth decay is the most common non-communicable disease in the world, even here in the United States? 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

0: Happy Friday. Our morning starting out cold. Temperatures across the region in the 40s and low 50s, so you'll need your layers for the start of the morning, but the afternoon will be nice and spring-like. You'll need some AC headed out and about this afternoon. Nothing but sunshine in our sky from start to finish. That'll help our high today top out around 80 degrees before you know it. Spring-like weather turning summer-like for this weekend as highs Saturday and Sunday climb into the 90s. So take advantage of this nice day we've got ahead of us, and I hope it's a great one for you. From the WYS First Alert Weather Center, I'm meteorologist Chandler Jordan.
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1: Okay. Now keep in mind that I'm an artist and I'm sensitive about my. So y'all be nice about it. All right. Sisters, how y'all feel? Brothers, y'all all right? Right. Let's see how y'all groove to this.

Kiss 103.1, Columbia's best mix of R&B, from Erykah Badu to Kim. One Love. 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

0: Kiss 103.1, that's Kim with One Love. Wrapping up a set here on the home of Ricky Smiley in the morning and D.L. Hughley in the afternoon. Speaking of One Love, man, got some One Love going on in our community this week with the Black Expo, man. All the events leading up to Saturday Black Expo. Congratulations to the winners who got tickets to join us at Black Expo. It's going to be a whole lot of fun this year. Hopefully we will see you there. Got an event going on tonight, Taste of Black Columbia's tonight, right? Yeah. Yeah. Chefs, restaurants, and folk doing their thing, all right? So we'll see you there tonight with Black Expo. Hey, have you heard? A Different World. We told you back a while ago, A Different World, the sequel series is coming back, and it's going to follow Deborah. Deborah is Dwayne and Whitley's daughter. She's going to start her own legacy at Hillman College. So, yeah. Some other folk are returning, I think, in the cast. They got some new members, too. But Debbie Allen is going to direct 3 episodes, including the first. So, yeah. Hillman College is back. A Different World. Where you come from? More music on the way. I got another long set. I got WizKid, St. Harrison, and the Let's Move mix coming up. Going to try to get you to move to stay healthy. You got to move to stay healthy, you know, right? Okay. Let's Move mix on the way. It's Kiss 103.1.
1: 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Ordinary love. 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
10: You know, it's interesting. 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Just in recent years, however, we as a society have really begun to think about preventing certain ailments much, much earlier. Case in point, new study out of Northwestern University School of Medicine found the mid-30s are a major turning point for men's heart health. For women, about a decade later. But for the men, this is the time when you really need to be thinking about your heart health seriously. At a bare minimum, start seeing a primary care doctor once a year just to get your blood pressure and cholesterol checked. You can also look up and then do your best to follow what is known as the American Heart Association's Life's Essential Eight. These are things everyone can do to decrease the risk of heart disease. I'm Dr. Sanjay Gupta, helping you live a better life.
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0: 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Happy Friday to you and yours. You got to stay healthy. You got to move to stay healthy, like Lily Simmons. Go ahead, move, do your dance. Lily Simmons, happy birthday to you. We wish you many, many more. Yeah, the Let's Move mix, Monday through Saturday, 12 noon, right here on KISS 103.1. We're Columbia's best mix of R&B. Hey, make sure you take us wherever you go. 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Yeah, and you got us. We're the station giving you the opportunity to see Usher, Chris Brown. Good luck to you for KISS. We'll take a break. Got your forecast coming up. Also, music from Fantasia. Oh, we got your Music Plus, Coco Jones, and a whole lot more. It's another long set coming up next on Columbia's best mix of R&B, KISS 103.1. Happy Friday.
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1: If you're someone who isn't super active, just thinking about the amount of exercise you're supposed to get every week can feel daunting. 75 minutes of vigorous exercise, 150 minutes of moderate intensity exercise. It's a lot, but I have some good news for you in the form of a recent study out of Norway. Researchers found that for most sedentary people, getting just 5 more minutes of meaningful movement a day had a statistically significant impact on their expected lifespan. So did reducing the amount of time they sat every day by just 30 minutes. That's not to say that this bare minimum is what you should aspire to, but I think it's a good reminder that doing something is always better than doing nothing. The point is, just get started. Work just a little bit more movement into your daily routine, and don't even think of it as exercise. I'm Dr. Sanjay Gupta, helping you live a better life.
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3: 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I'm Coco Jones with my new song, Love a Girl. 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
3: I would say a candle because I love the aesthetic. 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And second of all, I love salt. And thirdly, I would say a phone. Or at least something where you can write. I like to journal. 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

Are you? Kiss 103.1, Teddy Swims and Giveon. Are you even real? Friday, are you even real? Happy Friday to you and yours. World famous Johnny Green, it's another long set.

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1: 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Gabrielle Jacoby with Baby. Wrapping up a set. I'm world famous Johnny Green. Nice to be with you. Happy Friday to you and yours. And it is Peace Officers Memorial Day. Peace Officers Memorial Day. To those who made the ultimate sacrifice as peace officers. Big salute to them. Yeah. Your home for Ricky Smalley in the morning and D.L. Hughley in the afternoon is Kiss 103.1. World famous Johnny Green hanging out with you until 3 o'clock this afternoon as we welcome October London, Lila James, and Eric Benet coming to the township. Listen for details and your chance to win here on Kiss. Got your forecast on the way. The Fugees with Lauren Hill, Maxwell. You'll also hear from Kalani and Kim next on Kiss 103.1. 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During the Ricky Smalley Morning Show at around 8:20, we'll do the birthday club here on Kiss 103.1 so we can celebrate with you on Kiss.
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0: Kiss 103.1, Columbia's best mix of R&B. That's Kim. One Love, wrapping up a set here on Kiss 103.1. And a big designation in our state or in our city right now is the State House, man. A lot of folk visited the State House this week. This week, we had groundbreaking ceremony for Robert Smalls, the slave who became a Civil War hero. Then the protesting at the State House going on here with the redistricting, the remapping, all that stuff right before an election. Folks don't like that. So, yeah. So a lot going on our State House grounds. We're watching. We'll keep you abreast as we get details here on KISS 103.1. It's Friday, though. Somebody said, what'd that mean? They still protesting. But for you, you're out there protesting. It's Friday. Be heard, man. Be heard. That's American right there. Don't like something, you protest. All right. More music's on the way. I got another long set for you. Stick around. Mary J. Blige. Elijah Connor. Mint Condition, Jill Scott, and more will be a part of what's coming up. Don't go far. Lock us in. KISS 103.1. 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
0: Beverly Clyburn, you are going to see Usher and Chris Brown. Congratulations.
1: Thank you. I'm so excited.
0: Okay, well, we're glad you're excited about it. Enjoy yourself. What side of town you live on?
1: The St. Andrews area.
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1: 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Kendrick Lamar and SZA to Raheem Devine. 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
2: This is a love that withstands time, space, and matter forever. Forever's a mighty long time. Here we are decades later. 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
2: 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I'm Coco Jones with my new song, Love a Girl. It's your music. 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
1: 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On the home of Ricky Smalley in the morning and D.L. Hughley in the afternoon, world-famous Johnny Green in the air chair for your TGIF Dave. We got a great weekend for you, too. 7 o'clock tonight, don't miss out. Old school hip-hop, Club Kiss, 7 o'clock here on Kiss 103.1. Yeah, we got Chubb Rock at 10 o'clock tonight. Digging in the crates. Trey Nicholson will be a part of your weekend. Yeah, make sure you check him out on Sunday, too, with the Gospel Praise Party. Yeah, got to give some praise here on Kiss 103.1. I'll be back with you tomorrow night, Saturday night, Juke Joint here on Kiss, when we have the music of Clarence Carter. We lost Clarence Carter at the age of 90. Oh, man, if you ever saw Clarence Carter do a show, he was funny. Yeah, we're going to feature some of his music here on Kiss. We will never forget Clarence Carter. Yeah. More music on the way. Stick around. I've got some I'll Be Sure, Bruno Mars, Mariah the Scientist still to come. Go to our website if you're looking for a sweet deal. Yeah, everybody's looking for some sweet deals right now. Everything high. Yeah, so check out the sweet deals at kiss-1031.com. 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
7: A Better Life with Dr. Sanjay Gupta.
8: For years, scientists have been studying the association between depression and dementia. As you might expect, the relationship is complicated. But there's this new study out of the UK which found it's not just broad strokes. There are six symptoms of depression that are especially correlated with dementia risk years later. Number one, losing confidence in yourself. Two, not being able to face up to your problems. Three, not feeling warmth or affection from other people. Four, feeling nervous and anxious all the time. Five, not being satisfied with the way tasks are carried out. And finally, six, difficulty concentrating. What we could be seeing here is the impact of people becoming less social, or that certain changes in the brain lead to both depression and dementia. But dementia takes longer to manifest. If you notice these symptoms, talk to your doctor about it. I'm Dr. Sanjay Gupta, helping you live a better life.
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0: Friday afternoon, everyone. We've got some gorgeous weather, lots of blue skies, so lots of sunshine to warm us through the 70s this afternoon. We should make it to near 80 degrees for today's high, so comfortably warm on this Friday. As for tonight, we'll drop back into the mid-50s, and then for the weekend, we've got temperatures that will feel more like summer. We'll see those temperatures topping out around 90 degrees both Saturday and Sunday. We stay dry through the weekend, really into the early next week. It may not be until the middle of next week before we see our next chance for rain. I'm meteorologist Sandra Brogan in the WIS Weather Center.
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0: 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Victoria Monet, Let Me. Wrapping up a set here on Kiss. More to come. Stay close. Oh, yeah. I got music for you from Tone's Death, Snoop Dogg, and Swiss Beats, just to mention a few. And D.L. Hughley is on the way. The D.L. Hughley Show, each afternoon, weekday afternoon here on Kiss. As always, when leaving you, remember, a house is not a home when there's no one there to hold you tight. But when you do find yourself all alone, just keep your head to the sky. And remember, somebody out there loves you. And so do I. God bless. Thank you for making the switch to Kiss 103.1.
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12: You know, it's interesting. For such a long time, I think people thought about diseases as something that mostly happened later in life. Just in recent years, however, we as a society have really begun to think about preventing certain ailments much, much earlier. Case in point, new study out of Northwestern University School of Medicine found the mid-30s are a major turning point for men's heart health. For women, about a decade later. But for the men, this is the time when you really need to be thinking about your heart health seriously. At a bare minimum, Start seeing a primary care doctor once a year just to get your blood pressure and cholesterol checked. You can also look up and then do your best to follow what is known as the American Heart Association's Life's Essential Eight. These are things everyone can do to decrease their risk of heart disease. I'm Dr. Sanjay Gupta, helping you live a better life.

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1: You know what I mean? More cha-cha.
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0: What did you set this on, hell? You gotta make her say my name one time here.
1: My name is DL.
2: Ladies and gentlemen, put your hands together for DL Hughley.
0: I see that they added this addendum onto our run through, but it is Foster Care Awareness Month.
3: Yes, indeed, it is.
0: Mental Health Awareness Month.
3: There's a lot going on.
1: Yes, it is.
0: And Women's Health Month. It's like a basket.
3: It's a plethora.
0: An abundanza.
1: Yeah, but all
0: a cavalcade.
1: Precious. All three are precious.
0: Yes. Yes. Yes.
1: We value them here.
0: And one, yes. And that's one of their names. But yes.
3: For now.
1: Precious, yeah.
0: I am in Chicago. What would you say the best, Junius, you've been around a lot. What would you say the best food cities in the country?
1: Let's see. Well, Chicago would be near the top.
0: Don't say New Orleans because there's just one kind of food there. But I think a lot of people would say New Orleans. Excluding New Orleans, what would you say the best, one of the best food cities is?
1: Chicago, definitely. Mm-hmm. Houston is another one of them.
0: Stop it.
1: No, Houston got some great restaurants.
0: That's not true. That's not true.
1: But I haven't traveled extensively like yourself. So
0: I would say they have a few really great good restaurants, but I wouldn't say it's a food city. Like, what would you say is a great food city? New York, right?
1: Yes.
0: San Francisco is a great food city, right? You could find anything there.
1: Yeah.
0: Anything.
1: But seasoning wise, I guess I'm from the South, so you really needed sauce in San Francisco.
3: Yeah. I felt that way too.
0: New Orleans is a great food city. I would say, surprisingly, Milwaukee's a great food city.
1: Hmm.
0: And Seattle's a great food city. San Diego's a great food city. Phoenix is a great food city now.
1: Wow.
0: Philly is... No, Philly's not.
1: Let's not overdo it.
0: Boston's a great food city. Boston's a great food city. So, you know, and Houston has a great few restaurants.
1: Yeah.
0: Yeah. Like I don't think it's a food city if it's like you got two great restaurants.
1: Well, you know, but they have an influence.
0: Or the chain restaurants, you can't have that.
1: But there you have an influence.
0: Vegas is starting to be a great food city now.
1: Yeah,
3: Vegas?
0: Because they just take all the food from. What is the best restaurant you ever went to? Best. I tell you what was so good. Marcel's was so good. Jen was like, this is really good.
3: Yeah, Marcel's
4: was real good.
3: Yeah. I rarely say that.
0: Yeah, but it wasn't it's the best steak I've ever had, yeah, ever.
3: It was good.
0: It's Milwaukee.
1: But their appetizers are great.
0: Everything's great, Marcel's.
1: Yeah.
4: I like quality meats.
1: And their salad, the Marcel's salad.
0: Man, let me tell you something.
3: Well, now that we've waxed on for about 30 minutes about food.
0: Boy, this is called
1: let's get started.
3: Now we talked about all the places all over the country.
0: Look at somebody taking a GOP shot as we speak.
3: I know. I don't like you.
0: somebody just took a hit of a Gobia.
3: Right. I wasn't supposed to be eating this food.
0: Happy. So we talked about the happy birthday to Emmitt Smith. You know what? Do you know what Lawrence Taylor said about Emmitt Smith?
1: Mm.
0: He said he's one of the greatest he ever saw.
1: Yep.
0: Happy birthday to Ray Lewis, one of the best that ever was. Happy birthday to Andy Murray. Happy birthday to Melly Mel. Happy birthday to Desmond Howard. Great college career. Happy birthday to Cole Anthony, the NBA. Happy birthday to Russell Hornsby. Happy birthday to the one and only Samore.
1: Yes,
0: she's
1: yes.
0: Under this too.
3: Happy birthday, Sam.
0: Happy birthday to H.R.L. Cordes. That's, of course, possibly Prince B of PM Don. We got a great show lined up for you. Jasmine will tell us what's trending. And it's Friday. You can't hit Happy Hour of the Club. No worries. We're going to bring the party straight to you with the Hughley House Party on the D.L. Hughley Show.

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0: Jazz man.
1: What man?
0: Ray, tell these good people what's trending.
1: Well, Trump, of course, for several reasons, and we may as well talk about them all. Did you see
0: all of them?
1: This extra large 22-foot Don Colossus statue of Donald Trump that was erected thanks to his spiritual advisor, Pastor Mark Burns, who then turned around, the darkie. and basically defended the erecting of this statue, saying this is not the golden...
0: It is.
1: the golden did, what, lamb, goat, whatever.
2: Yeah, the golden calf.
0: And isn't it, didn't this man just depict himself as Jesus?
1: He absolutely
0: and now
1: did.
0: He call himself
1: a
0: God.
1: A 22-foot gold statue.
2: Yeah. Makes it like, easier to lick his shoes.
0: That is the biggest...
1: Like, who does this? And then he sounds so crazy defending it. He was like, "Who? It's blasphemous if you think I would do that." And I'm like, he's like, anybody who knows me, I'm like, if you don't
0: everybody
1: show up,
0: knows, yeah, get out of here. You're a jiggaboo darkie.
2: Yeah.
1: And since we're talking about Trump and all the craziness, do you remember those Trump phones?
0: Yeah.
1: That they wanted you to pay $100. Well, because nobody ever got one.
2: Yep.
1: They had to put out like I guess a statement basically saying, you know, that $100, it wasn't you buying the phone, it was just you getting on the list in order to be able to buy the phone.
0: They complain so much, they're like, we're going to have to make a phone
1: now.
0: We
1: have to make the phone. But here's what's crazy. This is how just sleazy he is. Instead of selling them the phones, what he's been doing on his Trump site has been selling refurbished Apple and Samsung phones.
2: Yep.
1: Anybody who falls for that,
0: he's the first president that should wear a mask as much as he robs me.
1: Yep. I mean, come on. This is so
2: but you deserve it if you send him your money. That's what you get.
1: It's what you wanted.
0: He done turned the White House into the Franklin Mint.
1: He done turned to a swap meet. And
2: there's no refunds on
1: any of his refund. That's right. Absolutely. No refunds.
0: You know, it took people getting on social media. I ain't get my phone.
1: Yeah.
0: Stupid ass.
1: Just like, you know, he's still building, you know, even though the judge, they said he's supposed to halt building on this ballroom. They've been doing aerial shots and he's still building and asking for billions more to go towards helping to continue the build.
0: I mean, I think that gonna build himself in that room.
1: Yeah, I think so too.
0: All right, coming up, we got we're bringing the party to you every single hour with the Hughley House Party that jumps off in 5 minutes right here on the DL Hughley Show.
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20: If you're someone who isn't super active, just thinking about the amount of exercise you're supposed to get every week can feel daunting. 75 minutes of vigorous exercise, 150 minutes of moderate intensity exercise. It's a lot, but I have some good news for you in the form of a recent study out of Norway. Researchers found that for most sedentary people, getting just 5 more minutes of meaningful movement a day had a statistically significant impact on their expected lifespan. So did reducing the amount of time they sat every day by just 30 minutes. That's not to say that this bare minimum is what you should aspire to, but I think it's a good reminder that doing something is always better than doing nothing. The point is, just get started. Work just a little bit more movement into your daily routine, and don't even think of it as exercise. I'm Dr. Sanjay Gupta, helping you live a better life.
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0: That is going to wrap up this hour's Hughley House Party. We're going to bring the party through every single hour. Now it's time for the Jazzy Report.
1: Mexico City is sinking. Mexico City is sinking at such an alarming rate that it's visible from space. Imagery from a powerful NASA radar system is revealing rates of more than 0.5 inches a month, making the city one of the planet's fastest sinking capitals. The city's rapid sinking has been exacerbated by relentless urban development, with new infrastructure adding extra weight on top of the clay-rich soil.
2: Maybe they
1: sinking.
2: Maybe they celebrate
1: Better get down and get my red name.
0: Hey, excuse me. Before your pharmacia goes under there.
1: Could you reach around there on that shelf?
0: Excuse me. Before El Farmacia goes under.
2: Get your elevator to go down there.
1: Yes.
0: I'm sorry.
1: Well, pre-diabetes significantly increases the risk of heart attack and stroke. New research found that even when patients with pre-diabetes got their blood sugar level back to normal, they still had a higher risk of a heart event than those without pre-diabetes or diabetes, period.
2: Interesting.
1: There you go. And they take into account, you know, your age and gender, body fat, and things like that. And it still doesn't matter.
0: Yikes. Yep. Well, there you go. That'll start your weekend off with a bang. all right, listen, we had some great callers this week. And if you missed them, do not worry. They're coming up directly on the D.L. Hughley Show.
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0: On Monday, what had happened was a couple argues about Mother's Day. Take a listen.
1: No. This is my mom. It's Mother's Day, Sakina. Mother's Day. The kids got you something.
2: Mother's Day. Am I not a mom? Did I not give you kids?
1: Yeah, so the kids got you something because you're their mom. You're not my mom. It's not Wife's Day.
0: Was he right for only getting a gift for his mother, or should have gotten a gift for his wife too? The mother of his children. That was the question we posed to you. You said...
3: I truly do believe that some holidays just make people selfish, you know? If my kids gave me a Mother's Day gift and they're young, I just assume that my husband took them to the store, helped them pick out the gift, and it was from him as well. I would never expect him to buy me something extra or make him feel ungrateful for the things that he's done for me. Every day is Mother's Day because my husband loves me. He helps me take care of my house, my kids. He shows me he appreciates me. I don't wait for May to come around to celebrate my day of the year. I'm a mom every day, and he did a good job helping his kids pick out them gifts. She should be appreciative of what he done for her.
4: Ben Johnson out of Greenville, North Carolina. The wife of the mother of your kids should be acknowledged and wished happy Mother's Day. But you should get your mother and your mother only something for Mother's Day. Plain and simple. Deal with the argument. Deal with the pettiness. But right is right. You get your mother something for Mother's Day. Acknowledge her, but nah.
5: I think he was right. Like, if they have children who are so far down in age that they cannot buy their mother a gift themselves, I don't see there anything wrong with him buying the gifts and giving them to the kids or having the kids give them to the mom. Like, that actually seems a lot more special. Like, I don't know me personally, I don't see anything wrong with what he did. And she seems like she just being greedy and selfish for real. Like, not even appreciating that, you know, he spent the money. At least he spent the money and let the kids get the gifts. Like, I don't know.
6: I asked my wife a few years ago what she wanted for Mother's Day. And her reply was, I'm not your mother, so I don't even worry about my wife. I just worry about my mom.
7: I think the gentleman is correct. I was married for 25 years, best man on the planet, ain't it? Before he passed away, he bought his mother Mother's Day, and he would take our kids shopping to buy me Mother's Day. I would buy both my mom and his mom a Mother's Day present. But he did not buy for me because I was not his mother. I'm his wife, I'm his lover, and I'm his best friend.
8: My sister asked me the other day, did I buy my ex-wife anything for Mother's Day? I said, she ain't my mama. And I believe that if she's not your mama, then you don't need to buy her anything.
9: I was married for 31 years. My husband and I agreed the same way. He bought me for my daughter when she was of age, and on Father's Day, I bought for him. But other than that, he was not my father, and I was not his mother. So I feel that he's not your mother. So I don't think you should ask your husband or anybody to buy you a gift for Mother's Day if it's not your mother.
0: All right, more of this week's best calls coming up. Is What It Happened Once Friday. More of those calls are coming up directly. It is the D.L. Hughley Show.
10: 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Hughley Show.
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0: What did you set this on, hell? You gotta make her say my name one time here.
1: My name is DL.
2: Ladies and gentlemen, put your hands together for DL Hughley.
0: All right, ladies and gentlemen, Tuesday, what had happened was recently we've seen teachers being punished or even fired for being too curvy. Listen to this influencer.
3: Being a curvy teacher is not the problem. The issue is that some of these teachers who have an online presence are not dressed in a way that implies that they are there to teach. You don't have to dress like Miss Frizzle, but some of you are dressed like you're going to a club or a bar lounge.
0: Do you agree with that? That was a question we posed. Do you agree with her? That was a question we posed. You said?
4: I think there should be a dress code for teachers. I don't think a skirt should be so short till somebody's uterus shows, or that they should have pants tighter than the skin on the grape. So, no, there should be a dress code. Thank y'all for having such great topics. Keep up the great work and keeping us informed.
5: So we're talking about curvy teachers. This is Styles calling out of Delaware. And what I'm saying is, look, I don't have a problem with it. But what I do have a problem with is when you're in front of the kids, you know, and all these kids have cell phones. All they doing is looking at that and taking pictures. At the end of the day, if I was a young boy in class and my teacher looked like that, I wouldn't tell nobody. We'd just be talking about it in the lunchroom. You know, at the end of the day, and look, and I would have passed every single last one of my classes. I would be a master bachelor or whatever if I had teachers that looked like that sometimes. So I would have no problem with it, but sometimes you have to be conservative because you got to remember everybody's watching. And these kids got cell phones, so take the cell phones out of the classes and you know, let young boys be boys because we are who we are.
6: I absolutely think there should be a dress code because in certain places you go, you dress appropriate for it. And these teachers with the curvy body, doesn't matter. That doesn't mean you have to show it. You can wear a certain type of clothes that you wouldn't show your body. These are young kids. They're growing up. These teenager boys, that's why so many students and teachers are going together. It's ridiculous the way they dress.
7: My name is Kabib, calling out of Raleigh, and I'm a 60s baby. So this didn't happen during my time of schooling, of course. And I do agree that times have changed, you know, and sexuality has been exploited more and everything down to selling the car on TV. But I certainly agree that there should be some type of dress code because it distracts from what the child came there to pay attention to, and that's the books. They're looking at, you know, bunions instead of books. And so, yes, there should be some policies concerning that. Just like in the church, I think it's very disrespectful also. But, you know, that's a matter of choice because they're not going to teach. But being paid, you know, by the tax dollars money and stuff, there should be a dress code.
8: I'm a retired school teacher, and I know for a fact that the high schoolers, they do look at teachers who are dressed inappropriately. They look at their butt. They look at their boobs. As a retired teacher, I think that teachers should dress appropriately in the classroom. If you're a teacher, you want to teach. You don't want to be the distraction in the classroom. And I'm telling you, when I was a teacher, I dressed appropriately because I did not want to show too much skin. I'm a curvy girl. I've always been. And I made sure I dressed and covered up things that, you know, might be exposed to the kids and give them ideas. We're talking about teenagers here. We're talking about middle schoolers here. Teachers should dress appropriately. I agree with the influencer.
0: More of what had happened was in 10 minutes on the D.L. Hughley Show.

0: Wednesday night, what had happened was, if you were offended by what we asked, if you were offended by the Kevin Hart roast, you said,
1: y'all mean to tell me y'all didn't know that little aunt knee-high to the curb wasn't going to start selling his soul? That was foreseen and foreshadowed a long time ago. Kevin Hart has no allegiance to nothing. You should hear, even when he was telling us, you know, he first was getting his accolades and people starting to know him and knew who he was. His early jokes told you that he gonna sell his soul to the devil. He ain't never been funny to me. You know, he just always been a comedic coon. That's what he is, a comedic coon.
2: My thing is, it's not always about race. You got to look at, the guy is a comedian. A whole bunch of comedians tell bad jokes and fail. 9 times out of 10, when this guy is doing his little 15 minutes of comedy, he's in front of an all-white crowd. He just didn't read the room. And maybe he is racist. So what? You know, they have a right to their opinion. We got a right to call them hunkies, crackers, and white trash to even the score. Maybe he's just not a good comedian. He sucks. A lot of them do. You know, that white people have a different type of humor than black people. Things that make them laugh don't make us laugh.
3: Not only were the racist jokes over the top, he also allowed Rock to degrade him by asking him to sit on his lap and suckle his nipples. Totally ridiculous. Yeah, it was crazy. I mean, the fact that Cat Williams came out, I think Cat Williams pretended to make amends with him because he knew everybody was going to see Kevin Hart's true colors and he wasn't going to have to say anything else.
4: I mean, don't get me wrong, some of their jokes were definitely edgy, but I think when it came to the worst of them, like with Shane Gillis, he said he called Cheryl before he did the joke about her husband, and he was definitely pushing the limit, and people can have their judgment on it, but at the end of the day, I think it was a roast of a comedian, and most comedians always push the edge, especially when they're with each other. So you can say it was racist, but I think it was just seeing how far they could go. And in some cases, yeah, they might have pushed it, but it's really up to what you think. But me, myself, I'm an amateur stand-up comedian, and I would say there was definitely worse things that could be said, but I was surprised they said that.
0: And, of course, yesterday, a woman... She refused to let her young son, she's a black woman, refused to let her young son date black girls. Do you think that she was right? That was the question we posed to you. You said?
5: I'm going to tell you, to each his own first and foremost, but at the same time, it's all about a protection. Trying to protect your child a certain something, that means everything, especially when it comes down to a girl. Now, your son, things like that, he knows how to get out there in the world enough to bump his head and figure things out. But for women, everybody pays a certain characteristic of blame when it comes down to women. Like, it's all about the woman, like, period. So in order to protect your daughter in a case of dating outside their race or just dating, period, you're trying to protect them until they get to a certain part of their life where they can fend for themselves as far as their decisions and the way they make themselves available to the world. Because sometimes they get ran through the mud because they may come off as this or that, not knowing what people are saying about
1: them. If these parents was to let their kids go outside, play kickball, jump rope, Simon said, instead of being on the computer all the time, then they won't have to worry about them being so grown. They'll know some things that kids do. They don't even know what kids do nowadays. Stand and let them go outside and not be on the internet all day, they won't be so grown. It's so grown because that's the way they are. Because the parents don't say anything.
6: I think that question needs a lot more context. Is she saying this because she know her tragic soul is pitiful and she don't want her son to have a woman like her? Because, you know, boys have a tendency to want to date women like their mother. So for her to say that she don't want her son to date a black woman, is it that she hate herself? I don't know who taught us to hate ourselves like that. Well, is she saying it because today, the way the social media, these young girls are so ratchet and so unladylike, which was taught by their mothers. So I think the key to all of this is the women, lack of training, lack of home training. But is she self-deflecting, or is she trying to keep her son away from what she believes is this modern tragedy, which is the way black women are behaving, especially on social media? But I could never agree to that. I think if God made anything more beautiful than a melanated woman, I bet you he kept it for himself.
0: We got more. We got the Hughley House Party jumps off in about 5 minutes right here on the D.L. Hughley Show.
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22: You ever wonder why the same cold virus makes some people so sick and others not sick at all? Well, according to an interesting new study out of Yale School of Medicine, one key factor is how quickly the cells in their noses, called nasal cells, respond to the virus and contain it. It's called the interferon response, and it can vary for different people. Now, when that response gets inhibited, it can trigger a different reaction, which leads to excessive mucus production and inflammation. In other words, a cold that is a lot more miserable. Of course, there are other factors at play: your genetics, any underlying conditions, immunity from vaccinations or previous infections. If you are trying really hard not to get sick, high-quality masks, they can be very effective. Also, good old-fashioned hand washing. And remember not to touch your face. I'm Dr. Sanjay Gupta, helping you live a better life.
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1: I was watching the passenger in the landing in the Bahamas, the Mercy Land in the Bahamas. Why did they let the lady with nary a front tooth in her head tell the story? She must go to Alexander O'Neill's dentist. That's what it got. Here they
0: are. It's the DL Hughley Show. And we're back. We know you're missing happy hour, but don't worry, because we're bringing the party to your house.
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0: bad for Gary Owen.
1: Why?
0: You know, after the breakup, he had a strained relationship with his kids. It makes me feel bad because I know I've seen that happen to a lot of people. It's just sad. I'm not saying who's at fault. I'm just saying I'm sad. He's a good dude. He's good. And his name is Owen. He used to be Owen, but she got that in the divorce.

0: That wraps up this hour's Hughley House Party. We're going to bring the party to you every single hour. Now it's time to give a deserving someone the Shoe Booty of the Week
1: and
0: Award.
1: Now it's time for the Shoe Booty of the Week Award. Damari Jaquan Patterson is a 20-year-old resident of West Palm Beach, Florida. He is an employee at Taco Bell, but definitely not Employee of the Month.
2: Oh, hell no!
1: So, why is Scary Damari this week's recipient of the Shoe Booty of the Week Award?
3: Real bad man.
1: The Taco Wrangler gets the Shoe Booty because he changed service with a smile to service with a gat. I know they say things are crazy in Florida. There are even websites devoted to it. But
4: damn!
1: Taco Bell's out here training employees like the Wild Wild West. Dude catches a customer trying to fill her water cup with soda. The burrito barista approaches the girl and told her, "You can't do that."
5: Gotcha, chip.
1: But she and her friend started flapping back like my man was a soft shell taco. Another employee came to calm things down, but the quesadilla kingpin had enough.
6: You know what time it is, you know what time it is.
1: He walked in the back for a few minutes and he came back with the steel chalupa.
7: I want to shoot you so bad. My dick's hard.
1: That's when he just opens fire on three people. Really, bro? Over a cup of soda? Listen, the customer is always right. Ended the second that cup touched the Sprite nozzle.
8: Hey, mister, can I trade in a 7-Up for a Sprite?
1: Next time, just charge him $2. Man, don't turn the drive-thru into a shooting range. When the authorities arrived, Patterson said he felt threatened, but that fell apart like some soggy nachos.
9: Ole, arriba, epa, epa, arriba, andale.
1: As of today, he's still in custody. His next court date is May 27th. Damari probably went to work in a good mood, but he turned customer service into customer survival. And that's why the Shoe Booty of the Week Award goes to Damari Jaquan Patterson. Now here's a swift kick in the ass.
0: If you know somebody who's not up on the D.L. 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
27: You know, it's interesting. For such a long time, I think people thought about diseases as something that mostly happened later in life. Just in recent years, however, we as a society have really begun to think about preventing certain ailments much, much earlier. Case in point, new study out of Northwestern University School of Medicine found the mid-30s are a major turning point for men's heart health. For women, about a decade later. But for the men, this is the time when you really need to be thinking about your heart health seriously. At a bare minimum, start seeing a primary care doctor once a year just to get your blood pressure and cholesterol checked. You can also look up and then do your best to follow what is known as the American Heart Association's Life's Essential Eight. These are things everyone can do to decrease their risk of heart disease. I'm Dr. Sanjay Gupta, helping you live a better life.
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1: Try it in a Latin honey, accent to make it
2: honey
1: a
2: pheasant.
3: Oh, I don't know how to do that, though.
2: Don't
3: but
2: tell
3: as
2: us
3: you,
2: what you
3: often
2: can't
3: do, you try to force me to do things I don't want to do.
2: Don't say that.
0: It's the DL Hughley Show. And we're back.

0: For those of you who are not regular listeners of the D.L. Hughley Show, pshaw.
1: What? What's wrong with y'all?
0: What? Here's just a tiny bit of why you should listen every single day. I don't like strip clubs in the Claremont Hotel. Have you seen that?
2: Yep.
0: It's supposed to be some kind of local tourist. It's like a big thing that they do. And it was old strippers.
2: Oh, like, yeah, you would say that.
3: It's like
0: old.
2: It was really popular.
0: Man, like imagine if a nursing home had strippers.
2: Shut up.
0: I'm not even
2: Shut
0: trying
2: up.
0: To be funny. They made money. It's like a stripper retirement home. That's going to do it for us, ladies and gentlemen. It's the D.L. Hughley Show, your 2026 edition. You better get a Valium.
3: It's right there next to the salmon.
2: I know. Wait, what was that?
0: And get stabbed with a sword.
3: Pump up the Valium. Because he has a lot.
2: You got to be Pacific when you talk.
3: Because he has a lot of height.
0: Bathroom.
3: He got a lot of height on him. You know?
2: Tell the truth, shame the devil.
0: Yes, indeed. Jad Sanders, what did you learn today?
2: Shout out and congratulations to Michael B. Jordan. It is clearly his year at the SAG Awards. He won the award for outstanding performance by a male actor in a leading role.
0: Yeah.
2: For what? Sinners.
3: He should have got two. He played two people.
2: Yeah, he should have.
4: Well deserved either way.
0: And he didn't get called in this time, so that was great.
2: That, you know, just trying to get things ready for the spring. It seems to be coming a bit earlier than expected.
0: Just when
2: so
0: you
2: I'm
0: think
2: assuming
0: you got, yeah.
2: that, what was it? The beaver or whatever it was. It looks for a shadow. The hedgehog. I don't know what it is. But it was wrong. It's not good.
4: Groundhog?
2: Is it? Yeah, groundhog, hedgehog.
0: Jesus. You don't put it on
2: Supersonic,
0: everybody.
2: Whatever.
0: The possum look for it. I don't know what it is.
3: Raccoon or something.
2: Yeah,
3: chipmunk.
2: Squirrels out there.
0: I'm dropping another hot new song with my day butt of the week. That's up in less than 15 minutes. It's the D.L. Hughley Show.
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0: It is the D.L. Hughley Show, your 2026 edition. Remember that if you're here in Chicago, come check me out. I'm at the Straight of Hermes. No, I'm at the...
1: Oh, my God, D.L. Hughley.
0: I'm at the Schomburg.
1: Is the it lines closed? Are backed is it up. Open? Is it closed? Yeah. Is it open?
2: The lines are backed up. All the way to China.
0: Yeah, I think it starts to feel like spring, then sometimes it's not, then it starts.
1: It's irritating. I'm like, make up your mind, yeah. Mother Nature. Yeah. I like it to be warm right about now. Where is that?
0: Well, send in a request, I'm sure to do
3: come
0: something.
3: Come on down here.
1: I will.
0: Send in a request, it'll do something like that.
2: But bring your Zyzol, because boy.
0: Man, so is a cough, a tickly throat, a symbol, a sign of an allergy?
1: It can be.
2: Yes.
0: Mm-hmm. Like feeling like a tickle in your throat. Mm-hmm. Did you have that when you have allergies?
1: Well, no, I have the tickle in my nose.
0: Oh,
1: like it Tabitha. Won't go away.
0: Like
1: yeah,
0: mm-hmm.
1: It won't go away. It's
0: only
1: like
0: when you move your
1: in.
0: Nose, nothing happens. Mm-hmm.
1: No. Oh, that you can see. I'm putting a spell on you.
0: A flood. Did you see what Trump went over the channel? We have more Chinese restaurants than American fast food right. restaurants.
2: What an embarrassment.
0: We named Madison Square Garden MSG after you guys.
1: You're so stupid.
0: After this, we've got your own personalized vat of duck sauce.
2: We don't want the microchips, but we want duck sauce. Oh,
0: man. Wow. You think they really have fortune cookies in Chinese restaurants?
1: No.
0: They don't at all.
1: That's for us because they know we got to have something sweet.
0: Saucy, yeah.
1: Yeah. Well, and you know how I know? There was a big article one time in the New York Times when I was living in New York, and they were talking about the food in Chinatown and how they have two separate menus.
0: Yeah.
1: One for us crazy folks, and one for the actual people of that origin, right? Mm-hmm. And the price is different, and the food is totally different. Yeah. For us, they add General Tso's chicken and all the extra sauce. They don't eat that.
0: Yeah. They do now, probably.
1: Maybe.
0: They probably do now.
1: But they,
0: the one thing, one food you can't bastardize is soul food.
1: Yeah, you can't do it.
0: Yeah. It's
1: well, you can. Yeah, I've had some terrible soul food.
0: Yeah, but I'm not talking about, I ain't saying you can't bastardize, because our food is already quintessentially American.
1: Yes.
0: See, all of that food came from there.
1: Yeah.
0: And then
1: came here.
0: Soul food
1: is the
0: original, is the only true American food.
1: Mm. Let me tell you something.
0: I mean, hamburgers and stuff like that, but even that came from But I think I remember one time me and Russell Peters were playing a gig in London, and we went to this Chinese. And that's one good. London has it's a great food city too, by the way.
1: Mm.
0: They had, but not English food. Everything else you could eat everything there, but English food. So we were eating at this Chinese restaurant, and why did the fire break out in the kitchen? And that man,
1: what?
0: Yes, a fire broke out in the kitchen, and it was smoke. It was filling up with smoke. And that owner stood at the door and made everybody pay me for that. I'm not even lying. Russell, tell you that right now. It's a fire. And yeah, I know. And
1: right.
0: You think that's how I don't have my money. Don't pay for that Mugu guy pan.
1: Yeah, they won't. That's crazy. But I would imagine it. They like
0: remember that? They don't even have Mugu guy pan.
1: I can't really say that was my favorite.
0: I haven't seen Ed Fu Young in a long time.
1: I can't say that was my favorite either.
0: You know where they think they make great Chinese food? St. Louis. They'll tell you they got the best Chinese food. It's the version of Chinese. They have egg bouillon on white bread. With mayonnaise and cheese. And guess what? It's called a St. Paul.
1: God.
0: And that is delicious.
2: Yeah, I bet you know.
0: All right, come here. We got my day butt of the week. Plus, it's Friday. You're not hitting happy hour of the club. So we're going to bring the party straight to you with the Hughley House Party. And we have a Lebo, the streaming hack warrior on the D.L. Hughley Show.

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1: Issa Mia with DL's debut of the week. And listen, if that other person isn't treating you right and somebody else is coming around to show you off, you better let them. Here is Gabriel Jacoby with Baby.

0: DL's debut of the week, Gabriel, Jacoby, Baby. Everybody, please have a safe and wonderful weekend.
1: Thank you, baby girl. 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
15: Across the country right now, at this very moment, there are probably arguments taking place about who's doing more of the housework, the homework, the shuttling of kids from this activity to that. It's true. By and large, women do more of this than men. But doesn't have to be that way. And if you and your spouse can level that playing field, it's going to make both of you and your kids happier. Psychologist Yelena Kecmanovic says, this might be how you get there. As hard as it might be at first, try to think of your partner like a teammate, not an adversary. Learn how to do some of the chores your partner does to get a better understanding of how much effort something takes. And finally, take the time to acknowledge what the other person is doing. And every now and then, even express your appreciation. That'll go a long way. I'm Dr. Sanjay Gupta, helping you live a better life.
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1: I was saying this earlier. I said, when my people don't like something, they just remove it. Where was the dude that was redacting stuff during the Puffy trial? I'm like, like rubbing somebody's manhood on your chest. I might forgive you, but you'll never be able to drink nothing yellow ever again. Not ever.
0: It's the DL Hughley Show. And we're back. We know you're missing happy hour, but don't worry, because we're bringing the party to your house. Because we like to party.
2: House party. Party people.
0: Hughley House Party.
2: Party. House party.
0: House party. House party. It's the Hughley House Party on the DL Hughley

0: It's Andre 3000 album.
1: They don't like it at all.
2: But he said, I'd rather see somebody on an album cover with a flute than a gun.
0: Yeah, he's got a point.
2: Well, I remember this dude named Gary used to play the flute. And you don't want to play the flute on Huff Different. And the flute was the soundtrack of an ass whooping. That's the flute.
3: Yeah.
2: You play the flute, you get in your ass. The streaming movie review with Alebo, the streaming hack warrior.

0: That wraps up Hughley House Party. We're going to bring the party to you every single hour. Now it's time for the streaming movie review with Alebo, the streaming hack warrior.
1: Dear, my own brother.
0: What's that, Alebo?
1: You know what just is past us? Cinco de Mayo. You know, Cinco de Mayo is basically Taco Tuesdays, drunker and louder. Cinco de Mayo is crazy, but Seis de Mayo is the day when your liver files for divorce. It's the day when you whisper, ever again, while hugging your toilet and cereal. And it is also the Mother's Day, the day everyone should do something special for the mother. Yes, dinner and flowers are very nice, but this year, do something that she will never forget.
0: What?
1: Get her a custom calendar where every month is just a picture of you sleeping on her couch as an adult. A homemade coupon book for one free eye roll. Yes, this year, I will give my mother a glow-in-the-dark toilet seat with her face printed on it. This way, when she sits down, she kisses her own butt. I'm serious. Today's movie is perfect for the Mother's Day. The movie is The Devil is Wearing Prada 2. Sorry, Mel Strip and Anne Hathaway. You know, they have waited 28 years to make this sequel from the original 2006 movie. A smart, sensible girl starts working as an assistant for a cynical, high-fashion magazine editor. This movie was a big hit. And like all bigger Hollywood moneymakers, they make a sequel. And DL, my own brother, you know how I feel about sequels. They're like the friend who keeps having one more baby. We all wish he would just stop. They're like my brother's third wife. Younger, louder, and somehow even worse. I'm serious. This time around, everyone is back, and they're all trying to navigate their careers amid the decline of traditional magazine publishing. You see, no one reads the magazine anymore. They get on their notebooks and computers. I have to ask, though, why does the devil wear Prada? The devil seems more like a dripped-out Gucci and Polo guy with ice everywhere. I mean, Satan has no budget. I'm serious. This movie is good, but is it as good as the original? You have to decide. I gave her 3 handbags. And if you ate this film by last Sunday, I have something just for the mothers on Mother's Day. The Mother's Day Survival Kit. It comes with the chocolate, the booze, the earplugs, and the silent scream you deserve for moms who gave up sleep, sanity, and a flat stomach. It's perfect for the woman who gave you life and now needs a break from it. But it comes with a warning, may cause sudden outbursts, and I'm fine while drinking in the closet. I'm serious. This is Alebo, your hacking warrior, with the Stream Hacking Movie Review. Hamne selam niyanani. Ola ne se.
0: 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Hughley Show.
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6: This is the Daily Play with Joy Taylor. By the end of this weekend, round two of the NBA playoffs will be in the books, so let's get you caught up on all the action. The Thunder and Knicks locked up their spots in the conference finals about a week ago. OKC swept LeBron and the Lakers, and the Knicks bullied the Sixers, so they fired their GM. And they are waiting for their Eastern Conference matchup. In the West, playing for a chance to face the Thunder are the Spurs and Timberwolves. San Antonio's up 3-1 with a chance to close out at home on Saturday. Out East, the Cavs pulled off a 9-point comeback in the final 2 minutes to push Game 5 to overtime, where they won in Detroit. That's the first road win of the series. 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
3: What are the chances you are listening to this while drinking a nice hot cup of coffee? If so, don't let me stop you. For years, we've been reporting on the health benefits of coffee, and that's not going to stop today. A new study, this one out of Harvard School of Public Health, found that coffee and tea could help lower your risk of developing dementia. People who enjoyed 1 to 3 caffeinated cups a day saw the biggest impact. In addition to the caffeine, coffee contains hundreds of bioactive compounds that can influence inflammation, glucose metabolism, vascular function, and oxidative stress. It's also possible coffee drinkers might be doing other things that keep them healthy. Eating a more balanced diet, getting plenty of exercise, sleep, not smoking, or drinking too much alcohol. And finally, staying socially active. I'm Dr. Sanjay Gupta, helping you live a better life.

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6: Just found out one of my girlfriends is seeing three different guys at the same time. Now, we had a whole conversation about it. I was not judgmental at all because part of me felt like, I get it. You know, she's a lady of a certain age. She's been through relationships that did not turn out so well. And she's like, I don't have time to lose. I want to make sure that whomever it is I'm dating is the right one. The problem is we have another girlfriend who is entirely judgmental. And so now we have this whole conversation going about should she or should she not be seeing these three dudes. Now, the other crazy part is we all kind of run in the same circles. So every time we go somewhere, one of those dudes inevitably is there. And let me tell you, we went to brunch the other day and two of the dudes were there. You ain't seen nothing until you see a woman in her 50s ducking and dodging. It was hilarious. One guy was approaching on the right. The other guy was approaching on the left. This chick tried to duck under the table and bumped her head. Oh, my God. We covered for, of course, because, you know, we wanted to be happy. Yeah, support system.
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5: 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We're going to get off right now before we still can. 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
0: Warning! Warning! DL Hughley may cause uncontrollable laughter. Tune in and see for yourself right after this break.
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2: 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Because a mind is a terrible thing to waste.

0: Improv. So I hope you come check me out this weekend. I am going to go to Lee Colonial for lunch tomorrow. I'll probably walk up and down Rush, smoking a cigar, looking at the little berry shop.
1: That sounds
0: people
1: exciting.
0: People watching a little bit.
1: That sounds very exciting.
0: Mosey on down to Michigan and maybe see how long the line is for...
1: To do what?
0: See how long the line is for the popcorn place.
1: Oh, yeah, there you go, there you go.
0: And then I will decide it's too long and make an appointment at the kiosk next to K-15.
1: Wow.
0: There's nothing like kiosk popcorn. Have you ever had it?
2: Give me the freshest 10 you got.
0: Yeah. Give me the 10 you just got in last week.
2: The one that don't have dust on it.
0: What's your favorite mix?
1: Chicago mix.
0: No, not mine.
1: Mine.
0: Oh yeah, I like
1: goodness.
0: The one when they
1: caramel
0: did the jalapeno
1: with the cheddar.
0: Did you have the caramel with the jalapeno
1: cheddar?
0: Look,
1: I got a rock when I say it. Yes.
0: Have you had the caramel with the pecans?
1: I don't like pecans. No, thank you.
0: Caramel with the almonds.
1: No.
0: And they have cheddar. They have jalapeno cheddar. Man, let me tell you.
1: I eat the popcorn too fast to crunch the nuts.
2: Woo-hoo.
0: Well, we're going to get up coming up next. We got a song.
2: Put that in the diary.
0: Got a song.
1: No thanks.
0: Got a song when your mom and daddy were still together. Plus, people get so upset with me, they never miss an opportunity to express themselves.
1: F-U-D-L-U-B.
2: Just like that.

0: That was a song when your mom and daddy were still together. Anita Baker, Angel. Sometimes people get really upset with the things I say, so we're going to let them vent on our segment called FUDR Hughley. So won't you please welcome our FUDR Hughley correspondent, Little Niecy James.
1: Hello, this is Niecy James, your FUDR Hughley correspondent. Our first FUDR Hughley comment is from Facebook. Honeypot99 says, DL, you maligned your daughter for her saying a woman can have as many sexual partners as she pleases, as long as she stays safe. You seem to have a problem with women exploring their sexual freedom while expressing men can do whatever to whoever they want and be applauded for their sexual exploits. DL, if men can do it, so can women. F*** you, DL Hughley. Our next FU DL Hughley comment comes from the DL Hughley show page. Pookie22 says, DL, I hear you every day saying how you stick up for the little guy and you stand to be the voice of various social causes. But I wrote you a letter about my Uncle T-Bone. He's wrongfully in prison for robbery. I explained in the letter that just because there were 3 eyewitnesses, DNA evidence, and he was caught in possession of the stolen merchandise, doesn't mean he did it. After reading my letter, you didn't even write back, much less help my Uncle T-Bone get out of jail. F*** you, DL Hughley. Today's last FUDL comment is from our DL Hughley show page. Cosmopolitan24 says, DL, why is it every time you open your mouth, you say something nasty or the sexual innuendo? With you, it's always sex this or sex that. You must not be getting any because you're always talking about it. But when I think about it, if I were your wife, I wouldn't want to give you any either. F*** you, DL Hughley. Well, that's it for this week. This has been Niecy James, your FU DL Hughley correspondent. And until next week, bye.
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1: You can call yourself a girl and I understand it, and I'll call you what you want, but you are not exempt from biological realities. 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
0: It's the DL Hughley Show. And we're back. We know you're missing happy hour, but don't worry, because we're bringing a party to your house. Because we like to
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0: None of the kids ever got hurt with me. 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
1: None of us got hurt on the outside.
0: So let me just say this. My oldest daughter, she unfortunately had cancer. I have a son that was slow. And I have a daughter who's a lesbian. And Donna prays a lot, so he doesn't like her. Obviously, right? It's pretty shit.

0: That's going to wrap up the Hughley House Party. Now it's time for What You Need to Know with the one and only Sybil Wilkes.
1: It's Sybil Wilkes with What We Need to Know. President Trump is making his way back to Washington, D.C. after a high-stakes summit in Beijing with the Chinese President Xi Jinping. The ongoing war in Iran was at the top of the menu, and the president says they found common ground on one major issue, the Strait of Hormuz. The president claims that President Xi wants that critical waterway open just as badly as this country does. It was a friendly enough visit that the president already invited Xi to the White House for return visit this September. On the home front, Mother Nature is not happy today. A massive weather system stretching 1,200 miles from Wisconsin to Texas is putting 7 million people at risk of severe storms. The Storm Prediction Center has issued a level 3 risk for central Iowa, where they could see 3-inch hailstones. That's the size of an apple, my friends. And along with dangerous supercell thunderstorms. This pattern is expected to stick around through the weekend. Please stay weather aware. In the world of higher education, the Yale School of Medicine is in the hot seat. The Justice Department Civil Rights Division announced a year-long probe shows Yale intentionally selected medical students based on their race. The Department of Justice claims Black and Hispanic applicants were given an unfair advantage over white and Asian students with identical test scores. This would be a direct violation of the 2023 Supreme Court ruling that says race cannot be a factor in admissions. A legendary queen of the court is getting her flowers. The Los Angeles Sparks announced they're honoring Hall of Famer Lisa Leslie with a statue outside the arena in LA. Lisa Leslie, the first woman to ever dunk in a WNBA game, will join Kobe Bryant in the Star Plaza this September. To subscribe to my free daily newsletter, please visit SybilWilkes.com. 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I'm Sybil Wilkes. Be informed, be empowered.
0: Thank you, Sybil. 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So Monday, what had happened was, the Monday we asked the question, did feminine... 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
6: If you're someone who isn't super active, just thinking about the amount of exercise you're supposed to get every week can feel daunting. 75 minutes of vigorous exercise, 150 minutes of moderate intensity exercise. It's a lot. But I have some good news for you in the form of a recent study out of Norway. Researchers found that for most sedentary people, getting just 5 more minutes of meaningful movement a day had a statistically significant impact on their expected lifespan. So did reducing the amount of time they sat every day by just 30 minutes. That's not to say that this bare minimum is what you should aspire to, but I think it's a good reminder that doing something is always better than doing nothing. The point is, just get started. Work just a little bit more movement into your daily routine, and don't even think of it as exercise. I'm Dr. Sanjay Gupta, helping you live a better life.
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1: Leave the door open. And the remix is called Close the Door, You Let My Heat Out. He couldn't get have been all black talking about leave the door open. You gonna let my heat out? What's wrong with you? I didn't let you out.
0: It's the DL Hughley Show.

0: with. Me too. Yeah, but you know, I learned something today.
1: What have we learned, Charlie Brown?
2: You're gonna learn today.
0: It's time to talk about what we've learned today.
3: That is going to do it for us, ladies and gentlemen. A big shout out to the hero pilot who saved all those people in the Atlantic Ocean.
4: Here, here.
5: Yeah.
3: Here, here. And apparently they were on their way to a dentist convention. They had to be, because some people. I'm like, goodness gracious. You know, when they pulled over, did you lose your teeth in an accident? No, I lost my teeth at the gingivitis.
4: I was screaming so loud.
3: I have friends like that. I have friends like that where they, like, no teeth right there, and they got a bite of apple from the side.
5: You do.
3: And
5: you make fun of
3: friend,
5: too.
3: Yes, I have a friend. And I, every time I see him, like, I was young and I would be do stupid stuff, but I'd give him $100 a bite of apple.
5: You're so mean.
3: No, it would be these two drag marks. Oh, my God. Oh, his name is Victor. I ain't gonna say his last name.
5: Yeah, don't
3: man,
5: do it.
3: Man, that was hilarious.
5: Yeah, he may have found some teeth by now.
3: Hey, man, if he didn't, I don't know how he can't eat nothing but soup or applesauce. Mm-hmm. That's what it got.
4: Applesauce.
3: Jasmine Sanders, what did you learn today?
5: So Elon Musk is doubling down on his dissing, Christopher Nolan's The Odyssey, in which Lupita Nyong'o will play Helen of Troy and her sister.
3: Yeah.
5: He doesn't like it.
3: I don't care.
5: It ain't your movie. You got enough money, you can make your own movie, right?
3: Yes.
5: Helen of Troy can be whoever you want her, whomever you like her to be.
3: Yeah, why don't you, whatever it's going to be, it's going to be better than that stupid-ass Melania movie. I know that.
5: Who knows that?
3: Dumb-ass Melania movie.
5: Yeah.
3: People don't want to see her for real. Damn, a movie about her.
5: Yeah. I have no interest in watching that.
4: Yeah, and you can't understand her, so.
3: Yeah. Like, I but die to talk.
4: Even Junior Natasha Sanders from Bullwinkle is like, damn, get a coach.
3: Jesus Christ. Skip, I mean, Judy's Hand of the King, what'd you learn today?
4: Well, one, I just started watching Game of Thrones. So before, I never even knew what the reference of Hand of the King was. So now I know, you know, even from the origin of the Hand of the King. So which is, I really feel honored. Thank you.
3: You should. Man. You should.
5: Wow.
3: Where do you see the rest of this stuff?
4: Oh man, I'm on.
3: Where do you
4: on
3: see what's
4: season
3: going
4: two?
3: On now, pal?
4: Oh, I can't wait.
3: We gotta
4: this
3: catch you up, homeboy. All right, coming up on the next Dale Hughley Show, the Militant Man Jamal Kingsley. He will be returning to expose racism hidden in our everyday lives. Plus another special case, Short Bus Records of Banger. Have a great, safe weekend. It's the D.L. Hughley Show. It's Leon Spinks. He rescued me. It's the D.L. Hughley Show. See you on the other side. Kyle, my favorite Short Bus operator. Pull that string. We got to go.
4: Bye.
5: Good one.
6: The weekend, baby. Happy Friday from the D.L. Hughley Show.

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11: Across the country right now, at this very moment, there are probably arguments taking place about who's doing more of the housework, the homework, the shuttling of kids from this activity to that. It's true. By and large, women do more of this than men. But doesn't have to be that way. And if you and your spouse can level that playing field, it's going to make both of you and your kids happier. Psychologist Yelena Kecmanovic says, this might be how you get there. As hard as it might be at first, try to think of your partner like a teammate, not an adversary. Learn how to do some of the chores your partner does to get a better understanding of how much effort something takes. And finally, take the time to acknowledge what the other person is doing. And every now and then, even express your appreciation. That'll go a long way. I'm Dr. Sanjay Gupta, helping you live a better life.
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